Santana.

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1: Thank you, thank you. Hey, good morning, everybody. Welcome to Superstars Revisited, the best place of all. This is it, Trax FM. Till noon with me, Albert. Okay, time now for our dial request. You know, if you don't have social media, no social media accounts, right? No Facebook, no X, nothing. Just you and the phone. You can call me up right now and ask for a song. Only if you don't have social media accounts, okay? The first three to get through, get their requests answered. Give me a call now, 03-2282-5491, 03-2282-4746. I'll be right here waiting. First three callers, so hurry, hurry, hurry. Do it now. Glenn Campbell.

0: Glen Campbell, Rhinestone Cowboy. Today we're in business. The line is closed. Dial a request. We've got our three callers already. Very fast. Han from Kuantan. Hey, Han. How's Kuantan doing today? Cool morning, I suppose. I forgot to ask you, but I think it's a cool morning. So anyways, Han would like a Lobo song, a big red kite. It's dedicated to the Core Sisters, Tracksters, and all his friends tuning in. Thank you, Han. Rodney, hello there, good morning. Rodney Allen from Penang called and wants a song for his late brother, Pericomo's The Wind Beneath My Wings. Okay, thank you, Rodney, for calling up every time, all the time. Keep tuned, yeah? And one more, Josephine. Hello there. Good morning, Josephine. And when her voice sounded a bit like funny, so I asked her, what's happening? Are you having a sore throat? And she says, no, I'm still having food in my mouth. That's a good one. Thank you so much, Josephine, for calling. And she wants Search, Find the Bee Gees for Everybody. Thank you very much, people, for calling. Thank you. We'll do it again tomorrow at about the same time, right? If you try to call through, didn't get through, don't worry about it. Tomorrow, you get a chance to call. In the meantime, jump into, if you have a Facebook page, jump into my Facebook page, Albert Ng, Tracks FM, and spread some love. Make some noise right here on Tracks. I'll be right back.
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0: The Wind Beneath My Wings. Perry Como, we've got one more request to go from our listener on the request line. Yes, only dial in. And it's Josephine's Bee Gees song, Search, Find. That's on the way. Relax and chill. In the meantime, let's go to the phone and check in with Rushdum with the latest weather report. Rushdum, hi, good morning.
1: Yeah, hi, good morning.
0: How are you doing today?
1: Yes, I'm fine.
0: You're fine? Good.
1: Yes.
0: So how's the weather? Is the weather fine? Yeah. Let's hear it. Go on. Thank you.
1: Yes, hello and happy weekend, Malaysia. Our Peninsula Malaysia states along the Straits of Malacca, particularly Perlis, Kedah, Pulau Pinang, coastal Perak, Malacca and Johor are currently experiencing wind and thunderstorms this morning, and we expect to be quite a while, at least until late morning. Other states such as Negeri Sembilan and Pahang may also see some rain this morning and is expected to dissipate in while. Meanwhile, for Sabah and Sarawak, wind and thunderstorms are experiencing over Kuching, Mukah and Betong that are slowly moving towards the South China Sea. Moving into the afternoon, rain and thunderstorms are predicted over all states in Peninsula Malaysia. Rainy weather over the northern, central and southern part of Peninsula is expected to ease by early evening, while rain over the east coast states has the possibility to persist until early night. Isolated wind and thunderstorms are also expected over East Malaysia, with more concentrated activity over northern, central and interior division of Sarawak. In Sabah, wet weather conditions are forecast over the Kudat, West Coast and interior divisions. Hazy conditions in Malaysia are slightly improved. However, API readings remain at moderate level over Peninsula Malaysia and Sabah. Unhealthy and very unhealthy readings continue to be recorded in Sarawak. So remember to drink plenty of water and stay indoor as much as possible. That's all for now. For more updates on Malaysian weather, please visit our official website at www.met.gov.my. 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
0: Thank you very much, Rushdum.
1: Yeah, welcome.
0: Talk to you later. Bye.
1: Bye.
0: You know, whenever Rushdum says wet weather, rain, we get so excited, don't we? Hey, thank you, Rushdum, for the report. And right now, let's get back to more music. The Bee Gees.

The Bee Gees, Trax FM. Hi there. Good morning, everybody. Catherine Yong. Good morning. Catherine says it's Friday evening and it's a prelude to the weekend. And we hear you starting off Superstars Revisited. We are tuning in from sunny Livonia, Michigan, USA, where the temperature is 24 degrees and not a drop of rain. Ooh. And today, she says, we remember the memories of 9/11, but at the same time, we reflect and rejoice at the humanitarian efforts from everyday folks who come together to assist. And you guys, we thank you. You know, we remember you and we love you. That's it. Yes. And a shout out going out from Catherine to all her wonderful friends in music, near and far, among whom, let me see, Shirley Key, Mun Andrew, Betty, BH, Caroline Ng, Priscilla Yong, and DS, David Supaya, Evelyn Koo, Lisa Rina, Noni T, Helen Quay, Chegu Jong, Liz and Brian, Christiana, Mimi Yip, etc., etc., etc. Many, many friends on the list. And why don't you jump in, folks, and find out if your name is in the list, yeah? And Catherine, thank you very much for tuning in and thank you for sharing your sentiments with us. And she goes on to say, hope everyone is having a fantastic time listening, singing along and dancing to the fab tunes Albert is serving up. Oh, yes. Thank you so much, Kat. And who else is here in my Facebook page? Let's have a look on the screen. Susan Thay. Hey, good morning. Brian Raymond Pereira. Mimi Yip. Hello, hello. Good morning. And Yam Ki Xiong, thank you for the coffee. Joseph C says, it's a bright and sunny but hazy Bintulu. Stay safe, everybody. Good morning. Greetings from Joseph C. And Shirley Key is here too, wishing all a very good morning, especially friends in music like Lina Lo, Donnie Lim, Lisa Rina, Christiana, Grace Key, and Awang Idris, amongst others. Yes. Macy Jenny. Good morning, Macy. Macy wants to do a shout-out to Sing Chong, Ten Yu Ai Ling, Lucky Tian Hao, Octavia Idris, Kingsley, Vivo, Elvis, Andrew, Mun Andrew, that is, Kun Chin, Man Hui, Christiana, Clara Wong, Catherine Yong, and Helen Quay. Thank you, Macy Jenny. Thank you. And now, back to more music. John Lennon. Imagine. Disco Express is on the way. Stick around.

0: And now it's time to don your boogie shoes and do this.
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Everybody, put on your boogie shoes, let your hair down, and disco till 9. Here's The Break from Kathmandu. Remember this? Good old disco track. From the early 70s, late 70s, early 80s. That's what it is. Ramanujamurti, let's dance, man. Come on. You know you want to do it. And all our disco khakis, Terry Yeo, hey there, morning. Charles, everybody else.

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0: Good morning and salam Malaysia Madani. Elhambe Farm with the main news at 9 a.m. Here are the headlines. Automotive sector drives national economic growth. A new Hajj eligibility system, more systematic preparation. The news info. Prime Minister Dato Sri Anwar Ibrahim hopes Malaysia's diplomatic mission at the 18th BRICS Leaders Summit in India will achieve its objectives. While his light-hearted reference to himself as Guru in a Facebook post after arriving in New Delhi caught the attention of netizens. Dato Sri Anwar said he was bringing Malaysia's voice to the prestigious global platform guided by the Madani diplomacy framework. On Sunday, the Prime Minister is scheduled to attend the opening session of the summit and deliver a national statement on shaping the future for inclusive global growth. In other development, Dato Sri Anwar has welcomed the joint statement issued on September 8th by the foreign ministers of 12 Western countries regarding measures against illegal Israeli settlements. In another Facebook post, he said the steps represent an overdue shift in the approach of several Western governments and must now be matched by firm implementation. He added that these governments should use their considerable diplomatic and economic leverage over Israel to press for an end to settlement expansion and forced displacement, accountability for the devastation inflicted on Gaza, and unimpeded humanitarian access. Separately, the automotive industry is a key driver of the nation's economic growth. It supports the expansion of the gross domestic product as well as targets for the national adoption of electric vehicles. Speaking in Tanjung Malim Perak yesterday, Second Finance Minister Dato Sri Amir Hamzah Azizan stated that efforts to strengthen the industry align with the targets of the new Industrial Master Plan 2030 and the National Automotive Policy to position Malaysia as a production and export hub for next-generation and eco-friendly vehicles within the ASEAN region. Lembaga Tabung Haji TH has introduced a new Hajj eligibility system that automatically places depositors on the Hajj queue, with a savings reach a minimum balance of 15,000 ringgit. In a statement, TH said, the system was introduced through the Pelan Persediaan Haji Seruan Isi Toa, replacing the existing Hajj registration and waiting list management process, while retaining the first-come, first-served principle. The plan provides a more structured and systematic pathway for Hajj preparation. This systematic and automated restructuring is scheduled to be implemented over the next 3 years. In the meantime, maintaining the Muassasa Hajj cost for the fourth consecutive year is regarded as an achievement for TH, even though the costs of goods and services continue to rise in both Malaysia and Saudi Arabia. Minister in the Prime Minister's Department of Religious Affairs, Dr. Zulkifli Hassan, said this maintenance of costs is accompanied by improved service quality for pilgrims, in addition to the continued provision of targeted financial assistance. Improvements to Hajj management will be implemented continuously, including follow-up actions regarding the 25 recommendations made by the Royal Commission of Inquiry concerning TH. In other development, a total of 101 Malaysian Anti-Corruption Commission MACC officers are now stationed outside the agency. It's part of the early detection mechanism for risks of corruption, abuse of power and leakage in the public sector and state-owned companies. Speaking in Putrajaya yesterday, its Chief Commissioner Dato' Sri Abdul Halim Aman stated that the deployment enables MACC officers to act as the eyes and ears within their respective organizations, including identifying governance weaknesses before they escalate into more serious issues. Kuala Lumpur police personnel have been urged to adapt to technological advancements, leverage data analytics, and strengthen information sharing to address an increasingly complex security landscape. Kuala Lumpur Police Chief Dato' Fadil Marsa said such proactive measures are crucial given the evolving nature of crime, increasingly sophisticated technology, and rising public expectations of policing policing services.
1: Dalam melaksanakan tugas, kita hendaklah mengutarakan aspek kepantasan, ketepatan, profesionalisme, dan keberkesanan. 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
0: He said this at the Kuala Lumpur Police Chief's monthly assembly last night. In other news, elements reflecting Sabah's identity will be incorporated into the new school curriculum starting next year. Speaking in Kota Kinabalu yesterday, Education Minister Dato' Sri Fadlina Siddiq informed that the implementation involves Year 1 and 4 month students with an emphasis on appreciating cultural diversity as well as Sabah's history and identity within the context of the formation of Malaysia.
2: Kita boleh laksanakan seawal kurikulum baru tahun hadapan memasukkan elemen citra Sabah dalam kurikulum. 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
0: He added that the initiative was among the agreements reached on education at the Malaysia Agreement 1963 Implementation Action Council meeting yesterday. Coming up, U.S. military forces 99 vessels to alter course amid Iran blockade. Welcome back. The U.S. military has forced 99 commercial vessels to change course in the Gulf region as it enforces its blockade of Iranian ports. According to a social media post from U.S. Central Command CENTCOM, a U.S. Navy Seahawk helicopter had launched from the flight deck of the USS Rafael Peralta as part of the U.S. blockade against Iran. It added that over 50 humanitarian aid vessels had been allowed to pass through the blockade. Meanwhile, earlier yesterday, Iranian Foreign Ministry spokesman Ismail Baghai said foreign ministers from Gulf's littoral states are scheduled to meet in Oman on Monday to exchange views on regional issues, including talks between Iran and Oman on designating safe routes in the Strait of Hormuz. He said the meeting will be attended by Iran, Iraq and other Gulf littoral states, adding that he hoped it would prepare the ground for improving understanding among regional countries and contributing to joint regional security. Elsewhere, New York commemorated the 25th anniversary of the devastating September 11, 2001 attacks Friday, with a ceremony marked by controversy over President Donald Trump's absence and right-wing outrage over the attendance of the city's first Muslim mayor. In an unusual move, Trump was paying his respects at the Pentagon rather than joining the event in New York, where hijacked planes destroyed the World Trade Center and killed most of the 2,977 total victims on that world-altering day. In other news, President Donald Trump reiterated his pledge this week to give every adult American a $5,000 payment if Republicans retain control of Congress in the 2026 midterm elections. In a post on Truth Social platform, he wrote that the so-called Trump dividend will be given to all adults in the U.S. on the back of economic development and success of his administration, which has been criticized by the Democrats. Trump made the proposal at his Republican Party's first-ever midterm convention in Dallas, but it was not immediately clear how the payments would work or whether they would be legal. With approximately 270 million U.S. adults, the idea would cost around $1.35 trillion. And finally, in sports tennis, top seed Alexander Zverev outgunned Karen Khachanov 6-3, 7-6, 7-6 to reach his third straight Grand Slam final, rolling into the U.S. Open title match with a straight sets win. And now, here's a recap of the headlines.

0: Automotive sector drives national economic growth. A new Hajj eligibility system, more systematic preparation. This has been the menus at 9 a.m. The blitter was prepared by Mas Elizawati. Malaysia Madani, Kesejahteraan Dinikmati.
1: Thank you very much, Ilham, for the news. It's 9:10.

Hey, good morning, everybody. Welcome to Superstars Revisited, happening right here on Trax FM. And Mrs. Ho in USJ wishes all his friends in USJ, Subang Jai, and everywhere else a very good weekend. Thank you, Mrs. Ho. Here's the Bee Gees. Words on Trax FM. Barry Gibb, take it away.

is words. And words are all I have to take your heart away. And maybe a plate of char kway teow. I don't know. Hi there. Good morning. Welcome to the show. It's 9:18. It's still early. Let's do more shout-outs, shall we? On my Facebook page, on the screen, I see Ji Chun Fo. Hello there, Ji Chun Fo. Good morning, sir. And he sends love to everybody. Thank you, my friend. Mike Chi says, once again, it must have been love that brought us to Albert's Superstars Revisited show. Yeah, you got it. And together with friends, Richard Goh,

Catherine Lau, Narni T, Lisa Rina, Zara Ibrahim, Fiona and Catherine Yong, Lee Man Hui, Shirley and Lilian Ki, Nancy Cheong, Angela Tay, Helen Kui, Betty Quirk, Danny Moy, Ron Rose. Thank you very much, Mai Chi, for being here with us. You know, have a good time and make sure you tuned for the Mystery Sound Challenge. That's coming up later. Should be an easy one, I think. Doreen Pasquale, hi there. Good morning, Doreen. And Doreen is sending her Saturday greetings to favorite DJ Albert. Thank you so very much. The Fab Swingers, also Elizabeth, Chandra, Elvis Sim, Robert, Shelly Key, Man Andrew, Chegu Jong, Agnes, Angela, Gladys Poor, Christiana, Evelina, Meku, Melissa Liu, Fiona, Priscilla Yong, Lee Man Hui, etc., etc. Thank you, Doreen Pasquale. Rock and roll, yes. James Loke, my friend, he's here, I see, and sending greetings to, let's see, Ilham, our newsreader, Ilham. Hey, Ilham, if you're listening, James sends his regards to you. Also, Ida Tahir and Trackster friends, Elvis Franklin, Johnny Tay, Betty Quirk, Rina Shimamura, Mary Sia, Doreen Pasquale, Norniti, Cecilia Malone. Also, Mei Mei, James Pingiran, James Arthur, Mary Shek, Chegu Jong, Helen Kui, Carol Schilling, Renee Bakhtia, Johnny Ng, etc., etc. Thank you, James. Thank you very much. And another James has come in, James Pingiran. Hey there, James. And James says, it's still hazy weather in Cebu right now. Oh, I hope there'll be more rain, you know, then the haze will be gone. All right? Fingers crossed. And James sends his regards to Putra Borneo, Barb Adudu, Peter Tinkau, Joel Jaraj, Donnie Lim, Awang Hukala, Fiona Young, Catherine Yam, Zakaria Sulaiman, Norniti, Liz Hodges, Liz Arena, James Loke, Jennifer Manka, etc., etc. Have a great weekend. Love always from James Pingiran. Thank you, thank you, thank you. NDS, hey, NDS is here. Morning, morning. NDS says, Saturday mornings won't sound the same without the sound of Albert on air. Oh, thank you so much. So take pride because you make our day. Thank you, NDS, for your kind sentiments. I really appreciate it. And NDS sending her morning greetings to Robert Lee, Elvis Franklin, Christiana, Shirley Key, Man Andrew, Fiona Young, the Fab Swingers, and everybody on board. And she goes on to say, hey guys, have you attempted the limbo rock back in the day? I did, and it's easy. Just get a mop stick and ask a friend to hold it at chest level. And yes, way to go. Let's limbo some more. Let's go vinyl. And yes, I'm so happy you're in the mood to dance and do the limbo rock. Yes, thank you for dropping in. Lisa Rina is still here partying away. Betty Quirk says, went morning in Miri. Hey, that's a good thing. Wet morning means haze. Go, go, go, go, go away. Haze, go away. Thank you so much, Betty, for the good news. And Grace Ang sends her love and regards to everyone on board. And Tommy Lee in Bintulu says it's still a little bit hazy in Bintulu. And stay safe, everyone. Cheers. Drink a lot of water. Okay, thank you. Tommy Ting Moi Ing, hello there, good morning. And Dolly Ann, hi, morning, morning. Margaret Law, Christina Raj says, blessings from a beautiful island of Penang, from the beautiful island of Penang. And the morning started with thunder and now raining. Whoa, that is good. Okay, enjoy yourself, Christina. Yeah, and keep the party rocking. Here's Roxette. It must have been...

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0: YMCA Village People on Trax FM 942. In the next hour, we'll have a live report from Anna from Park Subang, and she'll be filling us on in what's in store at the Adventure Fest, where adventure meets community spirit. The highlight of the festival, the Malayan Expedition, or MX, which brings together 4x4 enthusiasts, outdoor lovers and adventure seekers from all over the country for an unforgettable experience on and off the road. Trax FM is the official media partner for the second time and will be on site for two exciting takeovers. So, yeah, the live report from Anna in the next hour, 10:30 a.m., give or take. Yeah, okay. We also have the Mystery Sound Challenge in the next hour. It's an easy one, I promise. Well, sort of. But I've got clues to help you along, okay, if you find it too difficult. But it's not really, seriously. It's something you have done before. Trust me on this, you have. Okay, I'll try and say hello to as many people as I can who are in my Facebook page, okay? Let's go. Oh, Winnie Yee is back. Hi, Winnie. Winnie says, thank you, Albert, for your shout-out. I heard it loud and clear while having my breakfast at the coffee shop after my weekly grocery shopping. Oh, good. Then you must be blasting our radio away to all the patrons, right? Right? Yeah, lovely. Keep it loud. Keep it clear. Thank you, Winnie Yee, for that. And who else is here? JR. Hello there, JR. JR says, super duper morning vibes from DJ Albert Ng and his never-ending picks for all Tracksters. Greetings to everybody. Thank you, JR. Thank you so much for dropping in and saying those nice things. Norbel Shaw sends her love to one and all. Putra Borneo is saying hello to, he's from Cebu, by the way. Warmest regards. Big hello to James Pingiran, Donnie Lim, Zakoria, James Hukala, Helen Kwe, Agnes Angela, Noniti, Lee Zarina, Awang, Priscilla Yong, Barb Adudu, Peter Tinkau, Zila Hani, Rene Bhaktia, Lee Manhui, etc., etc. Thank you, Putra Borneo. Keep coming back. Anthony Ichiban. Hello, good morning, sir. And Christiana Chin is still here, dancing away till noon and looking forward to the Mystery Sound Challenge. Ah, yes, I've yet to play it, right? Relax, I'll give you a preview soon. Yes, of the sound. What could it be? Who else is here? Let's see, some are old messages. Old messages, what's happening? Okay, I've got a bunch of old messages all squeezing together in one block. Facebook, thank you. Fu Kun Shin, hello there, this is new. Fu Kun Shin, hi, good morning. And he's giving a shout out to me. Thank you to Patricia Lim, Macy Jenny, Fiona Yong, Helen Kwe, Betty Quirk, Ching Hock, Catherine Yong, Man Hui, and Mimi Yip, and many more. Happy listening, everyone. Thank you, Kun Chin. In USJ, I believe, Melody sends her warmest regards to me. Thank you, Tan Po Hong, Shirley Key, Melissa Siricord, Lee Man Hui, Ching Hock, Helen Kwe, Catherine Yong, Yi Huat Ang, and everybody else tuning in. A blessed Saturday to each and everyone. Thank you, Melody. Agnes Law, hello, good morning. Richard Gumal, morning. And wishing all a beautiful Saturday filled with good vibes, happiness, laughter, and wonderful music. Thank you, Richard Gumal, thank you very much. And Chu E Sin, hey, morning. Cecilia Kumit, Georgina, Chris, Jeffrey, sending love all the way from Sabah, Kota Kinabalu. Oh, yes. Barney Yeo. Hello, sir. Good morning. Goh Sing Chong is saying good morning to everybody. Ng Kwan Chin, Anna Isabella Yap. Hello there. Lau Mei Ying. Hey, morning. Mari Edwin sending her morning vibes to, let's see who. Best Friend Forever, Rosalia, and Liz and Brian Hodges. Enjoy a blessed weekend, everyone. Happy listening, and keep on grooving till noon. Thank you, Mari Edwin. Thank you so very much. Lily Anthony and Carol Sherling, Good morning. And she's got a message for everyone. Let's be grateful and stay positive. Life is too short to live in constant worry. Let go of the stress and remember how blessed you are. Nice words there, Carol Schilling. Thank you so very much.
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Cliff Richard on tracks. We've got the news coming up real soon with Ilham, and very good morning to David Poe. Hey there, Gladys Poe says it's a warm Sunday morning today. A big shout out to dear relatives from Singapore who came a visiting during the last 2 weeks, namely dear goddaughter Amy and Teo. Or rather, Amy Teo and hubby Danny and son John and nephew Gregory Tan, wife Yoni and daughter Pearl, and lastly, lovely niece Phyllis Pong with hubby Eric. Thank you for the gifts. Oh, that's very nice. And happy visiting, and enjoy yourself. Thank you so much, Gladys Poa, and to those mentioned, we love you and you know it. Here's Jim Reeves. Ting us to the news. Welcome to my world on tracks.

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1: Welcome to my world on Trax FM. Superstars Revisited. And I can see Ilham slowly walking to his chair for the news next here on Trax. Don't go anywhere.

Good morning and salam Malaysia Madani. Ilham Ifan with the 10 a.m. news. Prime Minister Dato' Sri Anwar Ibrahim is scheduled to have three bilateral meetings today on the sidelines of the 18th BRICS Leaders Summit in New Delhi. The day starts off with a bilateral meeting with Iranian President Masoud Pezeshkian, followed by one with Anwar's Indian counterpart and summit host Narendra Modi. A third bilateral meeting is with Ethiopian Prime Minister Abiy Ahmed. Separately, Radio Television Malaysia is developing specific guidelines regarding the use of artificial intelligence AI in the broadcasting industry, with the aim of ensuring it is used responsibly. Director General of Broadcasting Dato' Ashwat Ismail said, "The rapid advancement of AI technology, including in content creation, necessitates clear guidelines." He added that these guidelines are crucial to ensure that the use of AI aligns with the interests of both the industry and the public. Meanwhile, police arrested a 31-year-old man on suspicion of murdering his mother with a sharp weapon at a rented house in Kampung Katagayan, Tambunan, Sabah yesterday. Keningau District Police Chief Superintendent Erwan Shah Abdul Basir said police were alerted to the incident involving the 56-year-old victim at about 2 p.m. and subsequently tracked down the suspect. Over in Indonesia, a 6.6 magnitude earthquake struck near Teluk Naga in northeastern Java province today. According to the U.S. Geological Survey, the earthquake occurred at 4:23 a.m. local time at a depth of approximately 358.6 kilometers. There were no immediate reports of casualties or significant damage. 25 years after the September 11 attacks, senior UN counterterrorism officials warned that terrorist threats have become more fragmented, technology-driven, and difficult to detect, urging stronger international cooperation, prevention efforts, and partnerships with the private sector. Speaking at an open UN Security Council briefing marking the 25th anniversary of the attacks, they stressed that counterterrorism measures must keep pace with rapidly changing tactics while respecting human rights and international law. And finally, sports tennis, top seeds Katerina Siniakova and Taylor Townsend completed a team career grand slam with a 5-7-6-0-6-2 win over America wildcard duo Aisling Kruger and Robbie Montgomery in the U.S. Open Women's Doubles Final. And that was the news edited by Mas Elisa Hawati. Malaysia Madani, Kesejahteraan Dinikmati.

0: Thank you very much, Ilham. Your throat is better.
1: You're welcome.
0: Not really. Oh, drink more honey, man.
1: I'm trying.
0: Yeah, try. Are there any honey in the office?
1: No.
0: I mean the drink.
1: Unfortunately, no.
0: No.
1: but there are honey in my home.
0: Okay. So once you are home later, you know, have a lot of honey drinks.
1: Certainly.
0: Yeah. It'll do your throat pretty good, you know.
1: Yeah.
0: And try and gargle with some salt water.
1: Oh, I did, actually.
0: That's good, actually. Yeah.
1: Yesterday. Mm.
0: Then you know what the trick is? The trick is to do it fast. The moment you feel an itch in the throat, right, you quickly go and gargle. You don't wait until the thing is full-blown and then you gargle. That would take some time to heal.
1: Mm.
0: You know, you have to do it the moment you feel an itch in the throat. Then you nip it in the bud, so to speak.
1: Oh.
0: Yeah, I do that all the time, and so far, so good.
1: Okay, I'll take note,
0: please.
1: All right.
0: Okay, the mystery sound challenge.
1: Oh, yes.
0: Ah, yes, brother. Okay, let's see if we can get this right. I'm going to play it for you right now. This is a preview for everyone else. Of course, nobody has heard it earlier, and this is the first time. Here it is. Listen. Oh, yes. Easy, right? Is that easy or what?
1: Yes. Huh? Yeah.
0: It's okay, I'll give you one clue. Open sesame, but not exactly that. you think you got it?
1: Perhaps.
0: How many percent are you talking about?
1: Mm.
0: If it's 100%, then I don't want you to say anything. But if it's like 50-50, then okay, you can say it, you know? Yeah.
1: I'm going to go with 40.
0: 40%.
1: Yeah.
0: Okay, then I suppose we can hear it out.
1: We shall wait for...
0: You wait until the next hour?
1: Yes.
0: Okay. One more time. Oh, okay. Could be biting into something. Could be anything, actually.
1: The crackling.
0: Right? Yeah, and the crackling sound, you know, it can be anything. Mm-hmm. But it's something that everyone has done before.
1: Mm-hmm.
0: Mm-hmm. Some do it carelessly, some do it very nicely. It all depends on your level of expertise. Seriously, yes, it's a simple job, but some people just can't do it right, you know? They would make mistakes while attempting it, but mm-hmm. some are like close to ice, can do it no problem, you know?
1: Ooh.
0: So there you go. Okay.
1: Oh, that's a clue, I think that's a clue.
0: It is a clue, so that's all I'm saying for now.
1: All right.
0: And we look forward to your answer in the next hour.
1: Absolutely.
0: Rest your throat, my friend.
1: Thanks.
0: Bye. Okay, that's Ilham with the news, and our little conversation on tracks is 10:06.

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1: Right here.
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3: Step right up. Step right up.

good morning, everyone. Ooh, okay, that's the end of it. Hi there, good morning, everybody. Welcome to Superstars Revisited. It's a very jam-packed show today. Lots of exciting things. We've got a live report coming soon at 10:30 with Anna at Park Subang. She's going to tell you all about the Adventure Fest. So don't you go anywhere, folks. Stay with us for a jolly good time. And, well, we're also having the Mystery Sound Challenge. This would be the sound. What is this? What is it? Listen. Oh, okay, some clues for you. But of course, we have not started yet. Just to get you, you know, prepared. Open sesame, but not quite that. A little bit of pressure is involved. Yes, you need to apply some pressure. Yeah, no pressure, no go. And this is something that can be done rather quickly if you know what you're doing. You know, yeah, yeah. And also, you don't need any electricity for this one. Thank goodness. No electricity, old school style. Yeah, okay. I can't say more for now, but I'll give you more clues as we go along. So think about it, okay? This sound. Okay, that's it for now. And let's get back to Facebook shout-outs. Terry Yeo says hello to me, to Vivo, Kawan Limanhui, Fiona Yong, Priscilla and Catherine Yong, Listen Brian, Shirley Key, Batikua, Clara Wong, Helen Kuei, Mei Ku, and all Tracksters. Awang Idris is sending cool vibes from Bintulu to all friends out there. He has got many friends, by the way, and some of whom are me. Thank you very much. Also, Nadia Hamid and James Pingiran, Joseph C., Norniti,

Lawrence Ng, there is Zakaria Sulaiman, Zulkifli Mohamed Aris, Ong Cheng Hock, Donald Lim, Richard Goh, Yi Huan Ang, etc., etc. Thank you, Awang. Thank you so very much. And I see some old posts. Wait, let me just scroll down a little. Ah, Tan Po Hong. Hey, good morning, Tan Po Hong. That's the new one. And she wishes all Tracksters a very good morning. And she says, yippee, the weekend is here again. And you know what that means. Another fabulous Superstars Revisited is here as usual. And she's not going to miss it. And enjoy to the fullest, folks. Thank you very much, Tan Po Hong. Thank you for the kind sentiment. And Wan Chik is here as well with us. Hi, Wan Chik from Seremban, I suppose. Okay, Wan Chik is sending lovely Saturday vibes to Elsie, Anne, and Susie Churian of Seremban, wishing them the best of health. Thank you, Wan Chik. Thank you. And Grace Ang, hello there. Good morning. Yi Huan Ang is sending... Oh, wait. He's saying a bit busy this morning because work. Oh, work. Oh, why has it got to be work on a Saturday? Now, I'm not talking about me, but you. I'm enjoying my work, so it's A-okay. So, Yi Huan Ang, I'm sure... Well, maybe you're enjoying your work, right? Right? Okay, enjoy your work, enjoy the radio, listening to the radio, listening to Tracks. Okay, now, Yi Huat sends regards to Brother Man, Lina Lo, Camille, Fiona, Priscilla Yong, Rina, Catherine Yong, and Peter Tinkow, Awang Idris, Melody, etc., etc. Thank you, Yi Huat, thank you so very much. And, okay, some previous messages. Let me see, okay. Putra Bonio sends regards from Cebu to James Pingiran, Zakoria, Hukala, Helen, Agnes Angela, Norniti, Lizarina, Awang, Peter Tinkow, Barbara Dudu, Renee Bhaktia, Lee Man Hui, Zulkifli Mohamed Aris, and many more. Thank you so very much. And okay, Ting Chui Leong. Hello, good morning, Ting. Ting says, happy Saturday, everybody. And he would like to give a shout-out to classmate Charlie Chan, currently in hospital. Messages get well soon. Please fight all the way. Yes, so Charlie Chan, fight, okay? You be okay. Don't worry about it. And regards from Ting Chui Leong. Thank you, Ting. And... okay, some previous messages which I have read out. Okay, let's continue with more music then. Here's Andy Williams. A Summer Place. On Tracks. Morning, everybody.

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0: is all around Wet Wet Wet. Adventure Fest is where adventure meets community spirit. Yes, and Anna is going to be telling us all about it from Park Subang. Yes, that's right. And Anna, are you there? Anna? Hello there. Oop, oop. I don't know what's happening. Hang on in there. Anna, are you there?
1: I'm here.
0: Hey, okay, good. I don't know what happened, but here you are. Okay. How are you doing? You okay?
1: I am doing great. How are you, Albert?
0: I'm good. Just a little bit hungry.
1: Oh, my goodness. I'm hungry too. Albert, I can smell so much food here.
0: I'm quite sure.
1: I really can't wait to eat it.
0: Yeah, okay. Happy eating later. Okay, yes. Tell us all. Tell us all about it. Go on.
1: All right.
0: Thank you
1: so much, Albert. Now, currently today and tomorrow, it's going to be the Adventure Festival 2026 and also the Malayan Expedition. This is our second year partnering with them. We are the, Tracks FM is the official media partner. And yes, on today, there's a lot of exciting activities, including this morning, we already have a fitness challenge just now, and also the dragon boat as well. And there's also like other activities included. And
0: wow.
1: In a while, there's also going to be an outdoor cooking challenge happening very, very soon. I am looking forward. I'm hoping that I can eat some of the food they cook over there.
0: Me too.
1: And besides that, of course, we at Tracks FM will be doing two takeovers very shortly. That'll be at 1 and also at 4 o'clock. So during this takeover, we will be like giving away a lot of exciting gifts to whoever here.
0: Ooh.
1: And we are actually making it very easy. We are just going to ask them some Malaysia Day related questions, a little small trivia, and then just giving away gifts. And not only that, our DJ KG is their official host as well. So she will be hosting the entire event for today and tomorrow. And not only that, besides those activities, there's a lot of like booths here as well. There's a you know, you can buy food, you can buy raw meat, you can win stuff. You can just like, you know, there's a lot of car companies. I can't mention brands here. And a lot of giveaways. So you can just go to their booth, scan something, maybe pull something and then win something as well. So they'll be here up to tomorrow. But today, during the festival, it will close at 7 right here at Park Subang. And even us here at Tracks FM, we are giving away stuff too. You just got to make your way to our booth, scan our QR code, post something, and then you get to win something. It's as easy as that. So if you're around Subang today, it is very convenient to come here. Parking is a bit tough, but I think you'll be fine. I think you can get... And Albert... Mm-hmm. You live around Subang, you live around me, so you better make your way here, okay?
0: What about parking? Is parking an easy thing?
1: I'm pretty sure you can find one. When there's a will, there's a way, you know?
0: Right. But seriously, yeah, I'm sold at food. You mentioned food,
1: yes.
0: I'm sold.
1: I know, I really can't wait to eat those food.
0: Oh,
1: I'm just waiting for this to be done,
0: me.
1: And then I can go and grab something. So yeah,
0: right.
1: We are here all the way to 6 p.m. today. Come and join us, come and meet us. It's a really exciting day forward, and the weather is perfect today. So if you have no plan for today, make your way to Park Subang, that is P-A-R-C Subang. And we at Tracks FM will be here. Come and join us. Come and meet us. And we'll have a lot of fun.
0: That's it?
1: Anna? Yes.
0: Okay. That's about it. Okay.
1: Yep.
0: Thank you, Anna. Thank you so much.
1: Thank you, Albert.
0: Later.
1: Have a great day, yeah?
0: You too. Bye. Enjoy the food. Okay.
1: Bye.
0: That's Anna from Park Subang doing the Adventure Fest. Yes. And make sure you join her later if you are in the area, okay? And you can check out the latest updates on our social media pages at Tracks FM Official. Again, Anna, thank you for working on a Saturday. And more music coming up right now. Here is Hot Chocolate, You Sexy Thing. Okay, let me get ready. The Mystery Sound Challenge, you've got to go to our official Facebook page, okay? 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

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Okay, one more last final round of hellos to those in my Facebook page, okay? And then we're going to Trax FM official for the Mystery Sound Challenge. And just to let you know, to get to our official Facebook page, you've got to go to Google, okay? Type in Facebook, Trax FM, and you enter, and you'll be taken there in no time at all. Just be there and be on standby, okay? Can happen anytime. Meanwhile, Chong Chong, hey, good morning, all the way from Kuching, Sarawak, and he's sending wishes, good wishes to friends Danny, Frankie, Arling, Connie, and many more, wishing them a great weekend. Happy listening. Thank you, Chong Chong. Thank you so much. And Rina Shimamura would like to send greetings to Johnny Tay, Cecilia Malone, NDS, Tommy P.S. Lee, Grace Key, Lian Tianglong, a.k.a. Long Go, Betty Quirk, and Chegu Jong, Nancy Cheong, Mary Sia, Priscilla Yong, Evelina Lim, Jennifer Manka, etc., etc. Thank you, Rina Shimamura, all the way from Japan. And she goes on to say that it is cloudy, 22 degrees, cool but humid. Okay, thank you, Rina. Thank you so very much. Shelley Key is here saying, experience the excitement, Trax FM, the most popular radio station here. Yeah, okay. Thank you so much for that promo, Shirley. Thank you. And all the nice things you are saying. And Shirley is sending her wishes, happy wishes to all friends on board, namely Lina Low, that's Donnie, Lizarina, Christiana, Grace Key, Awang Idris, Catherine Yong, Winnie Yee, Fiona Yong, James Pingiran, Tilda Francis, Rina Shimamura, Priscilla Wong, Evelyn Koo, etc., etc. I'm reading the names at random. Okay, thank you, Shirley Key. Have a good time. Party. And who else is here? Richard Thomas in Ipoh sending his love to everyone. Aslan Ian, hello there. Good morning. Thank you very much for being here. Flora Karina, hello there. Donnie Lim, hey, he's still here. Fantastic. And who else? Johnny Tay sends sunshine smiles from Singapore to me. Oh, thank you, Johnny Tay. Thank you so much. Right back at your brother. Ose Q sends greetings from Kiningau, and he's listening from Kabun. Happy day, everyone. Be healthy. Enjoy the music. Thank you, Ose Q. I hope I got that right. Thank you. Evangeline DeCosta, hello there. Good morning and welcome to the show. Eric Goh, hello. Here's Ingeborg Humperdinck. Release me on Trax. Stand by to get to our official Facebook page, okay?

Okay, that's Diana Ross and Julio Iglesias, Just When You Tell Me That You Love Me on Trax FM. Okay, our official Facebook page is already alive and people are jumping in already. So please jump in as soon as you can, all right? In fact, do it now. Don't wait. Give us a guess or a song request or both. No problemo. I see, let me see. There are some names here. Richard Goh, hi there, good morning. Richard Goh says, sounds like somebody cracking open a half-boiled egg. Oh, yes. Okay, in the meantime, appreciate a song, Blue Bayou, Linda Ronstadt, dedicated to me, thank you, to Johnny Tay, Mun, Joel Jaraj, Mike and Rina Chi, Eric Goh, Eric Lee, Nonity, Donnell Lim, Awang, Gladys Poir, Catherine Lau, and members of the Fab Swingers. Thank you, Richard. Mun, Andrew has no guesses yet, but would like a song. And it's, let's see. Oh, Old Time Rock and Roll. I like that one. Bob Seger and the Silver Bullet Band. I'm going to play that one. And it's dedicated to, from Mun, to brother Yi Huan Ang, Elvis Franklin, Eric Goh, Dorian Pasquale, Richard Goh, Eric Lee, Macy Jenny, Catherine Young, and Shirley Key. Hey, thank you, Mun. Here's Linda Ronstadt.

all-time rock and roll. Bob Seger and the Silver Bullet Band. I've got more clues for you. Stand by. Here it is. Okay, you cannot use too much force, because too much force is not necessarily a good thing, okay? And there's no fancy new way to do this. Old school or nothing. Yeah. Okay, let's see who else is here. Elvis Franklin wants an Elvis song, Good Luck Charm, dedicated to me. Thank you to Jennifer Lau, Man Andrew, Donnie Nornity, Priscilla Young, Doreen Pasquale, Catherine Yam, Christiana, Andy S, and Fiona Young. Here's Elvis Presley. Good Luck Charm. The news is next. I'll be back in the next hour.

0: Good morning and salam Malaysia Madani. Ilham Ifan with World News at 11. Journalists across Indonesia gathered in prayer yesterday for five fellow media personnel and three boat crew members who remain missing after setting out to cover the eruption of Mount Anak Krakatau earlier this week. Prayer gatherings were held in several cities including Jakarta, Banda Aceh, Surabaya and Bogor as journalists expressed hope for the safe return of all eight individuals. Pewarta Foto Indonesia PFI Chairman Dwi Pambudo said hundreds of journalists and media workers attended the prayer gathering in central Jakarta, while similar prayers were held simultaneously by PFI chapters across the country. Meanwhile, several tourist access points in Indonesia's Mount Bromo area in East Java were closed after a fire broke out in the Punggol Savannah on Thursday. According to the head of the Bromo Tengger Semeru National Park Authority, Rudijanta Jahja Nugraha, the closure is indefinite as authorities assess safety at the affected site. Tourists can still enter through Cemeru Lawang and Wonokitri, but can only access Mount Bromo as far as the Sea of Sand, while Lembah Watangan Savannah remains closed. The park can accommodate up to 2,752 tourists. In West Asia, hundreds of Houthi supporters rallied in Sana'a yesterday, celebrating military advances by the Houthi movement against government forces along the southern part of Yemen's Red Sea coast. They said the gathering was held to celebrate what they called a victory and to express solidarity with Houthi forces. According to Yemeni government, Iranian and regional sources, the dramatic Houthi advance down Yemen's Red Sea coast this week came with direct guidance from Iran's Revolutionary Guards seeking to open a new front in Iran's war with the US. Meanwhile, Saudi Crown Prince Mohammed bin Salman sought military assistance from President Donald Trump on Thursday to help fight Yemen's Iran-aligned Houthis as the Houthis step up their threat to the Red Sea. According to three sources familiar with the matter, Trump held at least two phone conversations with the Saudi leader on Thursday and did not agree to the US striking Houthis. Washington told Riyadh that it would help with intelligence sharing and targeting. In the meantime, the United Nations said it was gravely concerned by the Houthi seizure of a humanitarian compound and its assets in Yama's Mocha, as fighting hampered aid deliveries and forced civilians to flee. At a press briefing in New York, UN Deputy Spokesperson Farhan Haq said all personnel had left the compound before the seizure and were safe and accounted for.
1: We reiterate that humanitarian personnel, premises, and assets must be respected and protected at all times. Safe and unimpeded humanitarian access must also be ensured so that life-saving assistance can continue to reach people in need, particularly at this critical time. We remain committed to supporting Yemeni vulnerable communities. Meanwhile, our humanitarian colleagues on the ground tell us that civilians continue to flee the fighting.
0: He added that 18,000 households had been displaced since the start of September. According to Hawk, humanitarian partners had also prepared 15,000 emergency kits, but roadcars left most of them in Aden, preventing their delivery. Elsewhere, a fire and stampede at a school in the Eastern Democratic Republic of Congo killed at least 26 children, with some pupils leaping from windows on high floors to escape the carnage. The UN Children's Agency UNICEF said the also disaster injured 25 children. A teacher told AFP that a blaze in the city of Bukavu on Thursday began around 9 a.m. local time while the children were in lessons. Finally, in sports football, Kylian Mbappe said he still believed he was worthy of the Ballon d'Or award despite failing to win any silverware with Real Madrid during the season, while France's World Cup campaign ended with a semi-final defeat by Spain. In an interview with France Football, the 27-year-old hailed new France coach Zinedine Zidane and said he believed his performances merited recognition as the world's best player. And that was the World News edited by Mas Elizawati. Lisa Madani, Kesejahteraan Dini Mati.

0: Thank you, Ilham, for the news. Thank you so very much.
1: You're welcome.
0: Yeah, are you ready to answer me the mystery sound challenge? What could that be?
1: Oh, yes.
0: What do you think it is?
1: Okay, but first we got to recap the clues.
0: The clues. Yes. Okay, okay. Open sesame, but not exactly that, okay?
1: Mm-hmm.
0: It's a little, a little bit of pressure is involved, okay?
1: Mm-hmm.
0: And that's something that can be done rather quickly if you know what you're doing.
1: Mm.
0: It's very fast. Pop, done. If you know what you're doing.
1: All
0: okay?
1: Right.
0: If you're not too sure, if you're a newbie, then you may hesitate a little because you're not too sure, you know? You're afraid of disaster may happen.
1: Oh, okay, okay.
0: Okay, and you don't need... don't need electricity for this. Thank goodness. Yeah, no electricity. And too much force is not necessarily a good thing. Okay?
1: Ooh.
0: No new fancy ways to do it. Old school or nothing. Oh. Yeah, so what could it be?
1: After many considerations, I would guess, I might be rough at this. Drum roll, please.
0: Yes, no drum roll, I've got this.
1: Cracking an egg.
0: Okay. Cracking an egg, huh?
1: Yep.
0: All right. So when was the last time you did it? I'm just curious.
1: Oh, man. It's been a while because I've been...
0: Been a while?
1: Yeah, it's
0: you
1: been a while.
0: You don't cook, do you?
1: I did cook. It's just that...
0: With eggs.
1: Not with eggs. Not with eggs. It's just that I'm a very busy person.
0: Okay.
1: And it's really have a hard time to find it, to crack it in and cook it. But... yeah, I still remember how to do it.
0: you do, right?
1: Yeah, I did.
0: Okay. That may be the answer. That may not be the answer.
1: Perhaps.
0: I don't know. It could be.
1: Perhaps.
0: It could be biting into a cracker or something. I have no idea. I've got no idea. I don't know. I'm not saying anything. Actually, I know exactly what's happening, but I'm not saying anything.
1: Yeah.
0: Goodbye, Ilham.
1: Thanks.
0: And take care of the throat, okay?
1: Thanks.
0: Later.
1: Bye.
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3: Good morning, everybody.

Okay, the Mystery Sound Challenge is in progress. Superstars Revisited happening right here on Trax. Okay, Michael Tay says, I know the answer. Lifting the lead of a carbonated drink, or can rather, and pour drink into a cup of ice cubes. Ooh, yeah, okay. Duly noted, Michael. Thank you for your guess. And Michael wants a Bobby Goldsboro song, Autumn of My Life. That's on the way. Mike Chi, hello there, good morning. Mike Chi says, somebody biting into an apple. Ooh, okay. I can do that right now. I want to do it, but sorry, no apple here. Now, Mike Chi wants a song, You Don't Bring Me Flowers, Neil Diamond and Barbara Streisand, or Anne Murray's I Just Fall in Love Again. I actually prefer Anne Murray, so I'm going to play that one. And it's dedicated to Patrick and Doreen Scully, Oi Eng Heng, Eunice and Jenny Lim, Shirley Wu, Sandra Ong, Tai Kui Fat, Shalina Yeo, Lily Mo, Jack King, Ng Tai Tai, Michael Ong, Gui Wing Ling, and Yu Chin. Stay healthy, everybody, and keep on grooving. Thank you, Mike Chi. Thank you so very much. And John Woon, no guesses yet, but he wants a song by the Everly Brothers. Bye Bye Love, All I Have to Do is Dream, or Kathy's Clown. I'll play one of them, okay? It's dedicated to Dr. Ko, KH Kwan, Regina Ng, Ronnie Wong.

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Katie's Clown. That's Everly Brothers on Trax FM 11:25. We're doing the Mystery Sound Challenge, and this is the sound. Listen. Where is it? Okay, listen. Okay, Helen Quay. Hello there. Good morning, Helen. Pleasure to have you here on board since early in the morning. And Helen sends greetings from a cloudy morning in Miri. Her guess, nothing yet, no guesses, but once a song, you are the only one. Ricky Nelson for the listening pleasure of everyone listening in. Thank you, Helen. Thank you so very much. And let's see who else is here. Catherine Yam. Hello there. Good morning, Catherine. Catherine says, someone biting into a biscuit. Okay, that's her guess. All right, good guess there. Good guess. And she wants the song The Next Time Cliff Richard for me and everybody. Thank you, Catherine. Okay, let's do one more. Noraniti says, okay, this she's got an interesting guess. Listen to this. She is saying a dentist extracting a tooth. Oh, don't remind me of that. I really hated it so much, you know. Dentist. Oh, painful. Anyways, thank you, Norniti, for your guest. Dentist extracting a tooth. A tooth, rather. And the song Rasputin, Boney M, dedicated to Elvis, Donnie, Mike Chi, Lisa, Catherine Yong, Catherine Yam, James Pingiran, James Luke, Zakoria, Zulkifli Muhammad Aries, Alexis David Biju, Terry Roy, Jennifer Manka, and many more. Norniti, thank you so very much. Here's Ricky Nelson.

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0: with the baddest DJ on the planet. That is the baddest DJ on the DJ on the planet.
2: 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Baddest DJ on the planet? Albert? 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

0: Russians.
1: Oh, Boney M, Rasputin. Clues, clues. Now, once you have done this, okay, once you have done this, there is no going back. You can't say, wait, I want to go back. No, you can't go back. There's no going back. Only forwards. No backwards, okay? And after all is done, oh, yummy. And what you're dealing with here is rather fragile, if you will. Mm-hmm. What could it be? Okay, that sound again. Okay, here we go. Mm-hmm. Oh. Oh, yeah. Let's see who else is here on our official Facebook page. Yi Huan Ang, hi. Who's working today, but he's still got time to play our game. That's good. Fantastic. Love it. Okay, Yi Huan Ang says, opening a can. Uh-huh. Good. And he wants a song by Matt Monroe, Walk Away. It's dedicated to Brother Mun, Lina Lo, Elang Kamil, Fiona Yong, Awang Idris, Peter Ting, Kao Priscilla Yong, Rina Shimamura, Melody, Catherine Yong, Betty Quirk, and all mates listening in right now. Love you all. Oh, thank you so much, Yi Huan Ang. Thank you. And James Pingiran says, crushing a peanut. Ah, crushing a peanut. Okay, James, thank you. And James wants a song, More That I Can Say, Leo Sayer, dedicated to DJ Albert. Thank you very much. And to all Tracksters, enjoy, take care. Always the best from James Pingiran. Thank you, my friend. And let's do one more. Din Bismi wants to give a shout out to his brother, Isa, and his family. Now, he's got a guest. He says, cracking open a peanut using one thumb. Okay, duly noted. Thank you, Din Bismi. That's rather imaginative. Thank you. But unfortunately, I don't have the song you asked for, okay? I'm so sorry about that, yeah? And Lizarina says, no answer. One Season in the Sun by Terry Jack, I think, or something. Dedicated to everybody. Thank you, Lizarina. Favorite song, Walk Away. Tracks, morning everybody.

0: In a world filled with hustle and bustle, it's easy to get caught up in the daily grind. But amidst the chaos, there's one sanctuary we can always return to, our family. In this digital age, it's important to disconnect from screens and reconnect with each other. Engage in meaningful conversations or indulge in fun activities together. Whether it's a yearly family reunion or a weekly game night, traditions strengthen the bonds between generations and create a sense of belonging. Let's make a commitment to cherish our families and nurture those precious bonds. Because in the end, it's not about the things we have, but the moments we share with the ones we love.
1: The groovy music. The mysteries. The always hungry Albert. Not necessarily in that order, though. One place. Superstars Revisited.
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Terry Jacks, Seasons in the Sun is Superstars Revisited, happening right here on Trax FM. We're doing the Mystery Sound Challenge. And here are some more clues for you. Okay, now listen. You generally want the outside to break without completely destroying what is inside. Huh? Okay? And this is one occasion where a clean sound is actually a good thing. Yeah? The sound. Okay, and let me ask you a question. When did the chicken cross the road? Is there a clue in there somewhere? Well, I don't know. You hungry already, huh? Okay, let's have one more song. No. Okay, I've got time for only one more song. Evelyn Koo wants to listen to Islands in the Stream, Dolly Parton, Kenny Rogers, for everybody. So here goes the big reveal coming up.

0: Okay, Islands in the Stream, Kenny Rogers and Dolly Parton. One final clue, folks, and that clue is breakfast. Breakfast might be involved. Okay, can't say anymore. In fact, there's no more time. Okay, thank you everybody for coming in, and let's read out some entries. Kwa Po Yim says, putting chips into your mouth and munching away. That's a good one. Thank you, Kwa Po Yim. Thank you so very much. Hazel says, cracking an egg open. All right. Doreen Pasquale says, cracking a half-boiled egg. All right. And let's see. Peggy Patricia March says, someone cracking a nut open. A nut. Okay. Noted. And Marie Lim says, cracking open an egg. All right. Noted, Marie. Thank you so very much. And who else is here? Macy Jenny is going to go with what Ilham suggested. Cracking an egg. Okay. If the answer is correct, then you got to thank Ilham. Okay. Chui Sin says, opening a can of drink. All right. And Shirley Key says, not too sure, but right now she's relaxing in a lazy chair by the seaside. Wow, that's nice. Happy holidays. Happy relaxing, Shirley Key. Thank you for dropping in. And Shiley, I think it's Shiley. And I hope I got your name correctly pronounced. And she says, somebody opening a carbonated drink. Yeah, okay. Noted. Christiana Chin says, cracking an egg. Oh, okay. Running out of time. And Elang Kamil says, rolling a marble. Yeah, okay. Rolling a marble. Thank you, Elang Kamil. And let's see who else. Kun Chin says, somebody trying to open a durian with full strength. Wow, have you done that before? Hmm? And Goh Sing Chong says, cracking an egg. Thank you. Vivo says, opening a can of milk. Aha. Okay, I've got lots more entries here, but no time to read. And here comes the big reveal. Are you ready, folks? The big reveal. Right now, here it is, my signature tune to sign off the program has gone missing. I don't know where it's gone to, so I'm not going to play it, okay? I'm going to reveal the answer right now. Ladies and gentlemen, the answer is, as most of you have guessed correctly, is cracking open an egg. Yes. Can you imagine it already, huh? Taking an egg and cracking it? Yes. Wow, okay. That's it, I'm out of here. And by the way, folks, tomorrow I'm doing a swap. That's right, I'm doing a swap. Or rather, Green Man is swapping with me. So Green Man will be me. I'll be Green Man tomorrow. Yes, he'll be doing the Sunday Breakfast Show. And I'll be doing Music Saturdays, Music Sundays tomorrow, okay? So tomorrow, Green Man will be keeping you company from 6 to noon. I'll be here from noon to 6 o'clock on Music Sundays. So, hey, I'll see you guys tomorrow. And tomorrow in my show, or rather in Green Man's show, which I'm doing, is basically music of the 70s and the 80s and some disco. And it's going to be really very nice. I love it. So I'll see you guys tomorrow. Ida Tahir is coming up next with the news. And then it's the Green Man with Music Saturdays right here on Tracks. 10 minutes or 10 seconds to go. Now, 5, 4, 3, 2, and go. Goodbye, everybody.
1: Good afternoon, Salam Malaysia Madani. This is Aida Tahir with the Midday News Update. Serian recorded a very unhealthy API reading of 258, while 8 other areas in Sarawak registered unhealthy readings this morning. According to the Malaysian Air Pollutant Index Management System portal, the 8 areas were Sri Aman at 197, Samarahan 195, Kuching 199, 191, Bintulu 152, Sarikei 151, Samalaju 148, Mukah 118 and Cebu 108. 44 areas nationwide, meanwhile, were reported to have moderate air quality, while 14 areas recorded good readings. Meanwhile, a section of Jalan Syed Putra and Jalan Istana intersection in Kuala Lumpur will be closed in stages starting September 14th from 10 p.m. to 5 a.m. to facilitate preliminary construction work for the NPE Extension Project, or NPE2. Motorists are advised to plan their journeys in advance and to comply with all signage instructions from traffic personnel and the established traffic management measures. NPA also reminded all road users to adhere to safety guidelines and exercise increased caution when passing through the construction area. Malaysia Airports Holdings Berhad expects another 3 international airlines to commence flights to Kuala Lumpur by the end of this year, further strengthening the city's connectivity as a regional aviation hub. Its managing director, Dato' Mohamad Izzani Ghani, said the development would be in addition to German-based Lufthansa Airlines' plan to return to Kuala Lumpur this October. 2 men involved in a violent burglary of Manchester City's Italy international goalkeeper Gianluigi Donnarumma and his pregnant girlfriend at their home in Paris have been given prison sentences. Donnarumma was savagely beaten in the robbery, while his then-fiancée, now wife, Alessia Elefante, was choked with a cable and later suffered a miscarriage, blamed on the trauma of the incident. At the time of the burglary, the Italian international was playing for Paris Saint-Germain. He moved to Manchester City in 2025. And finally, top seed Alexander Zverev outgunned Karen Khachanov to reach his 3rd straight Grand Slam final, rolling into the US Open title match with a straight sets win. Zverev saved 2 set points in the final tiebreaker to close out the 6-3, 7-6, 7-6 victory. He'll face big serving Ben Shelton, who overpowered American compatriot Francis Tiafoe in 4 sets to reach the first Grand Slam final of his career. And that was the news edited by Carmila Badri. Malaysia Madani, Kesejahteraan Dinikmati.

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1: Yo.
0: Good afternoon.
1: Good afternoon to you.
0: How are you doing?
1: I'm okay.
0: You're sounding okay, right? I'm going to miss that Bonnie Tyler raspiness in your voice.
1: Yeah, she sends her regards to.
0: But it might come back. It might come back. I can still hear it lurking in your voice somewhere.
1: Yes, it's there. It's there still.
0: It's not 100% yet, isn't it?
1: I know.
0: You haven't been taking your medicine, have
1: no,
0: you?
1: No, I have finished it.
0: Oh, you have?
1: I'm done with it.
0: Okay.
1: Yes.
0: Albert the Man and I have got a plan tomorrow.
1: Oh?
0: We're up to no good.
1: What will you guys
2: be
1: doing?
2: Yeah, we're up to no good. Man,
0: it's Albert's fault. It's not my
2: fault. No, it's his fault. Not mine.
1: What have
2: don't
1: you guys
2: blame
1: been
2: me.
1: Up to?
0: We switched duties.
2: Yeah. Tomorrow.
0: Tomorrow
2: I'll be Green Man and
0: I'll be Albert.
2: And, yeah.
1: So I'll be calling you Green and I'll be calling Green Albert.
0: Right.
2: Yeah, that's
0: so,
2: right.
0: So tomorrow we're going to do that tomorrow.
1: Switch.
0: Yep. 6 o'clock in the morning.
2: So we'll be, you and Aida and me will be doing the show together.
0: Right?
1: Yeah.
0: At noon.
2: Yeah,
0: oh, lovely.
2: Yeah, that's tomorrow. Okay.
0: Lovely.
2: Get ready. I'll be green tomorrow.
1: Right. Green will be doing with Ilham, I think.
0: Yes, in the morning.
2: I think so, yes, in the morning. Yeah.
0: So wow. I'll do guess the this and guess the that.
1: Yes, yes.
0: And I'll just say guess the DJ.
1: Yes. It's going to be fun.
0: Anyway.
2: And that's going to be an interview tomorrow, too.
0: Yes, it's going to be an interview.
2: Yeah, a lovely lady, I've been told.
0: Oh,
2: I'm
0: wow.
2: Sure. I'm not too sure.
0: Oh, no wonder you wanted to switch.
1: Yeah, see, Albert is excited.
0: No. You see? That's
2: no,
0: why
2: Green Man. Green
0: speak.
2: Man is a very nice person. He's giving me the opportunity here, and I really thank him for it. You know,
1: yes,
0: I think it's absolutely nice. You know, because Albert and I, we've got like if we're doing the show like this one now,
1: mm-hmm.
0: Music Saturdays, mm-hmm. we feature 80s and above and all that, right? Even 70s and 80s,
1: mm-hmm.
0: and then you know there are songs over there that we've not played.
1: Mm.
2: Yeah.
0: Because of the different duties, yeah?
2: Yeah.
0: And there are songs that we enjoy playing. Albert enjoys playing a lot of retro songs over here from the 80s and all that stuff. And he always, whenever after the show, he'll always say something like, I wanted to play that. I wanted to play that. I forgot.
2: That is the problem. Not problem, but that is the situation. Whenever Green is doing his shows, and I'll say, "Hey, that song I want to play."
0: Yeah,
2: I forgot.
0: Yeah,
1: no, well, tomorrow he'll
2: that kind
1: get
2: of
1: the
2: thing.
1: Chance.
2: Right. Yeah, tomorrow I got
0: so
2: chance.
0: Tomorrow, yeah, and then I have the chance to play songs that I grew up with.
1: Yes, exactly.
0: I mean, I grew up listening to my mom and dad play
1: mm-hmm.
0: on the radio, mm-hmm. and yeah.
2: What songs are you like talking about? Give me some
0: Perry
2: examples.
0: Como.
2: Oh, Perry Como. Yeah.
0: Perry Como.
2: That's my dad's time too.
1: Classic.
0: Correct?
2: Mm. Yeah.
0: I like
2: Matt Monroe.
0: Como. Matt Monroe.
2: Yeah.
0: All these people. So don't worry, tomorrow morning at 6. People are all getting panicking already, Albert.
1: Yeah,
2: nah,
1: yeah.
2: Like, they're looking forward to it.
0: Albert is gone.
2: No, don't worry about it.
0: And they put this fella on the air, you know. Don't worry. This fella will play you some nice songs. Don't worry. Right?
1: You bet.
0: And Albert will play you some great retro as well.
1: Yes.
0: Because if you know Albert's history, I tell you, those days...
2: Okay, let's stop right now. Those days.
0: Okay, all right. So got you till what time? Till 5 today?
1: Till 5. I'll be going up till 11 p.m. actually. But nonetheless, you till 5.
0: Oh, boy.
2: By the way, Aida, if you want your sore throat to come back, just eat nasi goreng a lot.
0: You want your sore throat?
1: Really?
2: To come back, yeah, nasi goreng.
1: Nasi goreng? Really?
2: It's terrible. It's, one time I ate so much,
1: uh-huh.
2: the sore throat just came.
0: Oh.
2: So be careful.
0: On the spot there, right?
2: Yeah, it's like almost on the spot.
0: Okay.
1: So I'll take note.
0: See?
2: Note, please.
0: So tomorrow afternoon, you're all in trouble because look at the kind of tips Albert gives.
1: Jaga.
2: Because I'm green tomorrow.
0: I give tips on how to get rid of sore throats. You give tips on how to get a sore throat. You're in for a treat tomorrow, folks.
2: Because switches are always dangerous.
0: Right?
2: When you switch something will change.
0: Right.
2: Yeah. You see what I mean?
0: But then you never know what you can discover until
1: exactly.
0: you switch.
1: But this is fresh. I like it.
0: Right?
2: Thank you.
0: If you stay complacent, you're going to boil.
1: True.
2: Yeah,
0: in the pot. Correct?
2: Yep.
0: So anyway, okay, let's
2: see
0: get
2: tomorrow,
0: on.
2: See you tomorrow, everybody. Bye.
0: Later, Aida.
1: Bye.

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It's 37 minutes past noon. 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I send you greetings from everyone at Trax, our bosses, producers, our DJs. 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

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Ella Langley led the way with 9 Country Music Association Award nominations on Thursday. Miranda Lambert followed with 7 nods. Kacey Musgraves and Best West earned 5 each. Cody Johnson, Chris Stapleton, Stephen Wilson Jr. picked up 4 mentions apiece, and Dave Claus, Luke Holmes, and Lainey Wilson scored 3 each. Winners will be announced at a ceremony to air live November 18 on ABC and Disney Plus. If you're a fan of country music, you'll be able to check that out. In the running for the top prize of the Entertainer of the Year are Luke Combs, Cody Johnson, Ella Langley, Chris Stapleton, and Lainey Wilson. The Single of the Year nominees are Be Her and Choosin' Texas, Yeehaw by Ella Langley, I Knew It by Taylor Swift, Somewhere Over Laredo by Lainey Wilson, and The Fall by Cody Johnson. Up for Album of the Year are Ain't It In For My Health by Zach Top, Dandelion by Ella Langley, Middle of Nowhere by Kacey Musgraves, and The Way I Am by Luke Combs. Now, closer to home, the Senior One Country Music Festival 2026 is back for its 8th edition from September 25th to 27th at the Senior One Waterfront in Bau, Sarawak, with free admission for all 3 nights. 3 nights of country music. Yeehaw! So the lineup, September 25th, opening night, will see Miri's Country Road Band, Kota Kinabalu's Evergreen Unlimited Country Band, and Pontianak's KCLC Band, yeah? On September 26th, Miri's Mountain Wind Band take stage alongside Bau Locals on Strings Band and Midnight Strangers Band. And then for the finale on September 27th, Kuching's The Wranglers Hybrid Band and Sunday Stranglers Band are on. And then you'll also have featured acts including Mark Ashley, Peter Enkasan, Eddie Wong and friends, Matthew Ngau, Zhao, and B Groove across the event. So, nice. And since we're talking about country, I say we play some country music. What say you? Yeehaw!

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Stand by, Malaysia. That's up next on Tracks FM. In the meantime, at 3:15 this afternoon, our guest on Upskill, a brand new little segment that we have with producer Azrul in the studios. Mr. Jagadeeswaran Monaharan is going to be in the studios. He's a facilitator, speaker, leadership development specialist, business simulation designer. And if you're looking to upskill your skills, that's the show for you at 3:15 this afternoon on Tracks FM.

0: Assalamualaikum. Good afternoon. Salam Malaysia Madani. This is Aida Tahir with Prime at 1 p.m. Here are the headlines. FDS heli crash. DNA analysis completed. Funeral arrangements underway. And Malaysia to explore new cooperation at BRICS summit. Another news info. The DNA test results for the five victims of the Flying Doctor Service or FDS helicopter crash in Long Lelang in Baram have been obtained. Sarawak Police Commissioner Datuk Muhammad Zainal Abdullah said the remains will be handed over to the next of kin today. Meanwhile, funeral arrangements are underway for three of the five victims. Medical assistant Alexan Adit Henry will be laid to rest at the Anglican Cemetery in Lambir following a funeral service at the Good Shepherd Church in Lutong at 9 a.m. on September 15th. The wake for staff nurse Jessie Payajok will be held at Taman Wang Lusut, while the remains of staff nurse Deborah Mosset will be brought home to Kampung Semadang in Padawan, Kuching, for a wake service. The burial dates have yet to be announced. The two other victims are medical officer Dr. Ainul Bara'ah Kamarudin and pilot captain Zainul Afiq B. Sham. Meanwhile, an air quality update now, and Sirian recorded a very unhealthy API reading of 258, while eight other areas in Sarawak registered unhealthy readings this morning. According to the Malaysian Air Pollutant Index Management System portal, the eight areas were Sri Aman at 197, Samarahan 195, Kuching 191, Bintulu 152, Sarike 151, Samalaju 148, Mukah 118, and Cebu 108. 44 areas nationwide meanwhile were reported to have moderate air quality, while 14 areas recorded good readings. Now, the 18th BRICS Leaders Summit officially kicks off today in New Delhi, India, and Prime Minister Dato' Sri Anwar Ibrahim is scheduled to have three bilateral meetings on the sidelines of the summit. The day starts off with a bilateral meeting with Iranian President Masoud Pezeshkian, followed by one with Dato' Sri Anwar's Indian counterpart and summit host Narendra Modi. His third bilateral meeting is with the Ethiopian Prime Minister Abiy Ahmed. The Prime Minister is also scheduled to have a pull-aside meeting with Kazakh President Kasym Jomart Tokayev. This will be followed by one-on-one business meetings. The summit, themed Building for Resilience, Innovation, Cooperation and Sustainability, will focus on strengthening resilience, economic cooperation, as well as trade and investment reforms. Meanwhile, Malaysia and Russia continue to strengthen strategic ties through high-level diplomacy. This includes exploring new opportunities in the fields of economy, trade and investment that offer mutual benefits to both nations. Human Resources Minister Dato' Sri R. Ramanan said this matter was among the key focuses of the bilateral meeting between Prime Minister Dato' Sri Anwar Ibrahim and Russian President Vladimir Putin on the sidelines of the 18th BRICS Leaders Summit. He noted the meeting reflected the flourishing Malaysia-Russia relationship and demonstrated both countries' commitment to bolstering cooperation in strategic areas of mutual interest. Now, Malaysia is committed to strengthening regional cooperation in the field of renewable energy and connectivity. The move is part of efforts to expand economic opportunities at the sub-regional level of ASEAN. Economy Minister Akmal Nasrullah Muhammad Nasir said sub-regional approaches such as the Indonesia-Malaysia-Thailand Growth Triangle, or IMTGT, can strengthen the economic potential among member countries through the implementation of more structured and effective plans. At the Malaysian level, he acknowledged the implementation carried out for the blueprint until 2026. Currently, he said Malaysia is planning the next blueprint from 2027 to 2031 before moving towards the IMTGT Vision 2036. Meanwhile, maintaining the fuel subsidy quota under the Budi Madani initiative provides relief to the people while simultaneously helping to control the increasingly challenging cost of living. Associate Professor Dr. Siti Sara Ibrahim, a lecturer at UiTM's Faculty of Business and Management, said the move allows citizens to redirect their surplus fuel expenditure toward household necessities. Additionally, it helps stabilize goods prices as the logistics and services sectors benefit from controlled fuel costs.
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0: Profesor Madya Dr. Siti Sara Ibrahim. The ringgit is expected to trade within a tight range against the US dollar next week, with investors remaining cautious ahead of key monetary policy decisions by the United States Federal Reserve and the Bank of Japan. On a Friday-to-Friday basis, the ringgit weakened against the greenback to 4.0685 to 0725 from 4.0425 to 0465 a week earlier. Meanwhile, Bursa Malaysia could see selective bargain hunting next week following the recent sell-off, particularly in fundamentally sound blue-chip stocks that have been marked down amid the broader risk of environment. On a Friday-to-Friday basis, the FBMK-LCI declined 21.36 points to 1,686.74 at yesterday's close from 1,708.1 a week earlier. Weekly turnover increased to 18.97 billion units worth 15.53 billion ringgit from 17.97 billion units worth 14.14 billion ringgit in the prior week. Coming up, Houthis control Yemen's entire Red Sea coast. Now on to the foreign news. Several tourist access points in Indonesia's Mount Bromo area in East Java were closed after a fire broke out in the Penggol Savanna. Head of the Bromo Tengger Semeru National Park Authority, Rudianta Nugraha, said the closure is indefinite as authorities assess safety at the affected site. Tourists can still enter through Cemorolawang and Wonokitri, but can only access Mount Bromo as far as the Sea of Sand, while Lembah Watangan Savannah remains closed. Elsewhere, the bodies of passengers killed in a ferry fire off the Philippines arrived at a port near the resort town of Coron, Palawan. Tents were being set up to accept 30 bodies brought from the MV June Aster, which ran aground near the tourist hotspot after a fire erupted Wednesday evening and tore through the vessel in seconds. Coast Guard spokeswoman Naomi Kayabyap warned the death toll of 35 would grow. The Houthis controlled Yemen's entire Red Sea coast after capturing three strategic islands in a lightning offensive the previous day. The move cements their hold on a vital shipping corridor linking Europe and Asia. The developments are likely to deepen the West Asia war's impact on international commerce. Now turning to sports, big serving Ben Shelton overpowered American compatriot Francis Tiafoe in four sets to reach the first Grand Slam final of his career at the US Open. Eighth-seeded Shelton blasted 20 aces on his way to a thrilling 4-6, 6-3, 6-3, 7-5 victory on the Arthur Ashe Stadium court that sends the 23-year-old into Sunday's championship match against top-seeded Alexander Zverev of Germany. Shelton, who took down defending champion Carlos Alcaraz in the quarterfinals, will now have the chance to become the first American man to win a Grand Slam title since 2003 when Andy Roddick triumphed at the US Open. And in football, Enzo Maresca faces his first major test since stepping into Pep Guardiola's shoes as City visit United in the Manchester Derby on Sunday. Meanwhile, Arsenal aim to extend their flawless start at Sunderland. And now to end the bulletin, here's a recap of the headlines. FDS heli crash, DNA analysis completed, funeral arrangements underway. And Malaysia to explore new cooperation at BRICS Summit. And that concludes the news, edited by Carmila Badri. Thank you for listening. Malaysia Madani, Kesejahteraan Dinikmati.
2: Thank you very much, Aida Tahir from Wisma Breach RTM for the news on Tracks FM. Yo, Aida.
0: Yo.
2: Good afternoon.
0: Good afternoon.
2: Okay, so now, what's for lunch?
0: Lunch, I had a nasi campur.
2: Nasi campur. Oh, you had already?
0: Yeah, okay. Slightly. Well, I took half.
2: Right.
0: And then I stopped halfway.
2: Oh, what's, why? Why half? Why did you
0: because
2: stop?
0: Because 1 p.m. news is here. Already.
2: Oh, I see. Okay, okay. Yeah. I thought something happened to your food or...
0: No.
2: Or there was something in your
0: no,
2: food.
0: No, Albert was not around.
2: Albert was not around. He's up to no good. Yeah.
0: Yeah. You
2: know, the other day he said nasi tare.
0: What's that?
2: I don't know. Okay. Only Albert knows. He said he was going to have nasi tare for lunch, you know?
0: Interesting.
2: So now imagine dipping your warm naan into a rich bowl of butter chicken.
0: Ooh.
2: Nice, isn't it?
0: Do you have that now?
2: No, I don't.
0: Okay.
2: But imagine you had that,
0: mm-hmm.
2: and then suddenly you realize the curry is moving.
0: Ah.
2: Ah.
0: The chicken is alive?
2: No, that is the nightmare a group of diners faced at a restaurant at the Al Sadi restaurant on Guillemards Road in Geylang, Singapore.
0: Oh.
2: After spotting what they described as too many maggots. This story has got so many turns to it, Aida.
0: Wow.
2: They said too many maggots. Does that mean if there was one or two, it will be fine? Right? After spotting what they described as too many maggots squirming in their curry, anyway, they confronted the staff, only to be told the insects were part of the ingredients.
0: Oh, no. Really?
2: Yeah, itu memang sana. Memang dish. In fact, I forgot to charge you 50 cents extra for it. Right?
0: Wow.
2: It's got protein in it.
0: Yeah, yeah,
2: maggots,
0: yeah.
2: Yes.
0: Yeah.
2: So anyway, the restaurant later apologized, claiming an insect simply fell into the dish. It wasn't an insect. It was a whole load of maggots.
0: Mm.
2: So they offered a full refund, the restaurant did, but the Singapore Food Agency is officially investigating the incident. So when you're eating something, sometimes wait, don't rush.
0: Yes.
2: Just look at your curry and make sure it's not moving. If your curry moves, all right, it could be something. It's either the chicken's not dead or, or you know, it's got some other things in there. You ever had a bad experience like that? I've told this story 100 times. I've gotten rubber bands in my mihun.
0: Rubber bands?
2: Yeah.
0: I mean, a hair.
2: Hair?
0: Yes.
2: Uh-huh.
0: A number of times.
2: Right. Hair. Yeah, that's awful, isn't it?
0: Yes.
2: So people who are in the food business. The other thing is staples.
0: Oh, yeah.
2: Right?
0: Yeah.
2: You're not supposed to use staples. And sometimes...
0: Especially if you eat the pulut panggang, you know, like the...
2: Uh-huh.
0: The kueh, kan?
2: Correct.
0: They usually staple it instead of using the lidi.
2: Yeah. Or, yeah. Even lidi is even cheaper, isn't it?
0: Mm.
2: Or is lidi more expensive these days?
0: I don't know.
2: Yeah.
0: I'm not sure about that.
2: Oh, because even like if you buy chicken rice, and then they staple the chili sauce.
0: Yeah.
2: The chili.
0: Plastic.
2: Correct.
0: Mm.
2: So you're not allowed to do that, and you can be reported for doing that if you do that. Yeah.
0: Yeah.
2: So that's the worst thing you've eaten, huh? Staples, huh?
0: No. So far, so good. Yeah.
2: So far, so good. Yeah.
0: But hair, maybe.
2: You don't like hair. Are you sure it's not yours?
0: No.
2: You know your hair anywhere.
0: Yeah, well, it can't be mine, because it's outside, not at home.
2: Okay.
0: Right.
2: Okay. You don't know. Maybe you know. Maybe your hair was on your hand or something.
0: Oh, yeah, maybe. But
2: right.
0: I think but, so.
2: But it's not. It doesn't taste like your hair, isn't it?
0: Have you...
2: eaten hair?
0: No.
2: Not for a long time.
0: Of course you have. Chicken hair. Chicken feathers, especially.
2: Chicken feathers? No. I don't know if I've come across them. But
0: no, how about cockroaches?
2: Cockroaches, yeah, I've seen.
0: Mm.
2: I've seen cockroaches inside
0: baby
2: my...
0: Baby cockroaches, especially.
2: No, only the leg.
0: Oh.
2: Only the leg of the cockroach, and you recognize it. That's when I used to enjoy eating Asam Jawa.
0: Oh, right.
2: Right?
0: Mentioned,
2: so,
0: yes.
2: Yeah, so I buy Asam Jawa 20 cent, and then the man just used to use a wooden scoop, and then he'll take it, and he'll just slap the Asam Jawa inside the plastic like that, and then wrap it up, right? And I'll take it home, I'll sit down with a cup, and I'll watch my favorite Scooby-Doo.
0: Uh-huh.
2: And then I'll eat Asam Jawa and then, you know, spit the seeds out. Poo, poo, poo, poo, poo.
0: True.
2: Right.
0: Okay.
2: Until it came a day I was so pale, went to the doctors and he said, you're anemic. You're, you know, what's wrong with you? Yeah, because I was eating too much of Asam Jawa.
0: Oh.
2: Ah, so not good for you.
0: Okay.
2: And then I stopped the day I saw that cockroach leg sticking out. you know, it was like,
0: That's another reason, yeah?
2: Correct. It looked like a Chinese uhu instrument. with the legs all over.
0: Without, you know, the strings, yeah.
2: Yeah, without the strings, yeah. Oh, but anyway.
0: Okay.
2: Okay. So much for lunch. I hope you have a good lunch, everybody.
0: Yes, everybody.
2: Okay. May your curry not move. Yeah.
0: I found flies, a number of flies, actually.
2: Flies?
0: Yes, in a gula melaka, you know, like the gula melaka.
2: Uh-huh.
0: The one in... The round shaped gula melaka.
2: Okay.
0: Yeah, because one time I was about to cook.
2: Mm-hmm.
0: Then I broke the thing.
2: Right.
0: So then suddenly the flies came out, like dropped from the gula melaka itself.
2: Were they dead?
0: Yes, a number of them.
2: Sweet death they had.
0: Yes.
2: What a sweet death they had. Yeah. Yes. Oh, but flies are a bit scary because flies, you don't know where they've been, isn't it?
0: Mm.
2: Like, I've had bees fly into my mouth literally when you're drinking a drink, and because it was a chrysanthemum store. And yeah. So, you know, the bees are flying all around the chrysanthemum stall. And people go there and they buy. And there are bees, like, floating in the water, like, yo, come on, join in. The water's fine.
0: Mm.
2: You know? And yeah, but bees are fine because, you know, you think of them as sweet animals. They don't go around and you know, stick on all kinds of weird stuff.
0: Oh, of course. Right? Green man. You utter sweet words.
2: See, there you go.
0: All the time.
2: Wait, let me tell you about the Bali tome. Okay, never mind. Okay, Aida Tahir.
0: All right.
2: I shall join you. It's lunchtime love ballads right now.
0: Mm-hmm.
2: And we hope there's nothing that's going to move in our ballads.
0: Here
2: we go. You take care.
0: Bye.
2: And right after the news at 1, all the way till the news at 2, every weekend on Tracks, it's Lunchtime Love Ballads, and it starts right now.

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0: Good evening. 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Can I help you?
1: Yes. I'm trying to reach Flight Commander P.R. Johnson on Mars Flight 247.

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0: Anna, I'm ordering lunch. You want to have the same chicken biryani we had last week?
1: I think meat kolo would be nice. I've been craving for it so much.
0: Whoa, Anna, are you wearing kabaya Baba Nyonya?
1: Yes, yes. Is it nice?
0: Yes, it looks good on you.
2: Anna, 可以借我你的笔吗?
1: 来,这里.
0: Wow, Anna, you know how to speak Mandarin, you wear other cultures' traditional clothing, and you eat many different kinds of food.
1: Of course. That's the beauty of living in Malaysia. We learn, adapt, and practice other cultures. Isn't it wonderful?
0: It sure is. Even with all our differences, we are still united and we stand as one.
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6: Good afternoon, Salam Malaysia Madani. This is Aida Tahir with a 2 p.m. news update. Claims under the non-work-related accident scheme or Lindung 24 Jam in Kelantan have quadrupled to 64 cases, up from 16 since the scheme was introduced in June. Kelantan SOXO Director Wan Izani Wan Isa said the rise indicates a growing awareness among contributors regarding this protection. Lindung 24 Jam covers accidents occurring outside of working hours, including risks that can arise at any time. The country's future defence landscape will become increasingly complex, extending beyond the physical domain to encompass digital and cognitive aspects. The Raja Muda of Perlis, Tuanku Syed Faizuddin Putra Jamalulail, said cyber attacks, hybrid warfare, drone technology, artificial intelligence and global political uncertainty were also shaping the country's national security landscape. Hence, he called cadet officers from the Public University Reserve Officers Training Unit to be a technologically savvy generation of the Defence Force that can assess information wisely, understand security issues, and remain alert to geopolitical developments. The British government has rejected illegal kill switch proposals to disable AI models during emergencies amid growing concerns over risks posed by rogue artificial intelligence. The idea came following reports of AI models from OpenAI, Anthropic and Meta breaking out of testing environments and going on uncontrollable hacking sprees. Nearly half of the world's migratory bird species are experiencing population declines, while one in nine is threatened with extinction. BirdLife International's State of the World's Birds 2026 report found that 45% of the 1,843 migratory species assessed had declining global populations. 30% were considered stable, 14% were increasing, and the trends of the remaining 11% were unknown. And finally, in sports, the National Women's Junior Squad had to settle for 6th place at the 2026 Women's Junior Asia Cup hockey tournament after losing 2-1 to Bangladesh in the 6th place playoff in Mochi, China. The National Women's Junior Squad had previously been eliminated in the quarterfinals after losing 1-0 to South Korea on Thursday. The squad had previously set a primary target to secure one of the 5 qualifying spots for the 2027 Women's Junior World Cup. And that was the news edited by Carmila Badri. Malaysia Madani, Kesejahteraan Dinikmati. Good afternoon.

0: Thank you very much, Aida Tahir from Wisma Bree Towers here for the news at 2 on Trax FM. Yo, Aida.
1: Yo.
0: So, your boy, George Russell. He's somewhere up there in the Mad Ring. Yes, in the
1: Mad Ring.
0: The Mad Ring. It's mad.
1: It's the Mad Ring.
0: Yeah, the whole place, that whole circuit is madness, apparently.
1: Yes, yes.
0: And it's going to take its toll on the drivers, yeah?
1: Yeah.
0: And, yeah, so...
1: P2, who's leading P2, by the way?
0: Who's leading P2?
1: The practice.
0: I see practice too. I thought you were meaning P2, as in who's in P2.
1: P2.
0: Okay, wait. The free practice to Kimi Antonelli.
1: Oh, right. Okay.
0: Kimi Antonelli, followed by Lewis Hamilton, Charles Leclerc.
1: Mm-hmm.
0: And I thought Charles was not in a race.
1: Yeah.
0: He was supposed to be injured.
1: Yeah, well.
0: Not that we're disappointed, but, you know.
1: He's very much motivated.
0: Yeah.
1: Yes.
0: And then Lindblad is in fourth, George Russell fifth, Max Verstappen sixth. Of course, it all means nothing.
1: Hello?
0: No, because... Oh, I'm sorry.
1: What is that supposed to mean?
0: I chose to say that at right after George Russell, right? I'm sorry.
1: Yeah, I didn't hear Verstappen, though.
0: Verstappen is six.
1: Okay.
0: See? You see? It's fair, isn't it?
1: Okay.
0: All right.
1: Okay.
0: So anyway.
1: Fair enough. Okay.
0: Yeah, free practice too. What I meant to say is that it doesn't reflect anything yet, although it can give you small telltale signs, but it's qualifying later on tonight that's going to decide a lot more.
1: Yes.
0: Isn't it?
1: Yes.
0: And then tomorrow is race day as well. So if you don't know what we're talking about, Spanish Grand Prix happening.
1: Yes.
0: And it's
1: in Mad Ring.
0: In the Mad Ring. Yeah. They call it the Mad Ring, isn't
1: Mad
0: it?
1: Ring. Mad
0: yeah,
1: Ring.
0: But we call it the Mad Ring. Anyway, friends on hashtag TraxFMX saying hi to you.
1: Hello.
0: You've got the whole gang there. Christiana Chin is there. Koto and Avina, MAO170, Beach the Man.
1: Wow.
0: And then Boeing 747, Aida Tahir, Stella Ong. Yeah, the whole gang.
1: Yes.
0: Who else is there? If anybody wants to be a part of that gang, you can just use the hashtag TraxFM on X. We'll be able to see your messages. My Rastafarian brother Hamidi Tahir is there.
1: Oh yes, Hamidi.
0: As well. Simon Choi posted a picture of his char kway teow.
1: Wow.
0: Koto and Arena going crazy with Van Halen.
1: Ooh.
0: And then we played that. Yeah.
1: Yeah.
0: Rocking Saturday. Good afternoon, says MAO170. Mm-hmm. News presenter Aida Tahir and everybody at Newsroom. To editor Camila Badri as well and the team.
1: Yes.
0: Yes. How many people in your team over there?
1: Three of us.
0: Three of you.
1: That's it.
0: And who is that?
1: Carmila Badri.
0: And?
1: Myself. And later on will be Mas Eliza Wati.
0: Oh, Mas Eliza. Okay. She's always singing in the car, isn't she? Yeah. All right.
1: She'll be coming back soon.
0: Well, yeah. I think, Anyway, later on we have a guest in the studios coming on.
1: Right.
0: And it's going to be an interesting topic today.
1: At 3 p.m.?
0: Yeah.
1: Okay.
0: It's a brand new show that we've called The Upskill Show.
1: Okay.
0: And I've got producer Azrael in the studios with me as well. Our guest today is going to be Mr. Jagadiswaran Monoharan.
1: Mm-hmm.
0: He's a facilitator, speaker, leadership development specialist, business simulation designer. Look at all those. I wonder how his business card looks like.
1: Yes, imagine that.
0: And by the end of the program, we want the listeners to be aware of what they can do today to become better prepared for tomorrow.
1: Wow.
0: Nice, isn't
1: Interesting.
0: It?
1: Interesting. And with you hosting.
0: Oh, so sweet. Oh, Aida Tahir, you're the best.
1: That's why.
0: You're the best.
1: That's why the bees get into your mouth.
0: Okay.
1: Okay. All right.
0: So sweet, isn't it?
1: Yes.
0: Okay. We'll join you at 3, Aida.
1: All right.
0: Looking forward. Ta-ta. Bye. Music Saturday is on Trax FM. All the way till 6, I am the Green Man with you. It is my absolute pleasure in your news team. You heard it, Aida Tahir, Camila Badri, and Mas Eliza Wati. I've got Azrael in the studios, producer Azrael with me. 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
2: 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Now online with us is Valerie. Hi, Valerie.
3: Hi, Green Man.
2: She's enjoying herself over there and leaving me all alone in the studios over here.
3: Yeah, me, Anna, and KG.
2: You, Anna, and KG.
3: The three musketeers.
2: Wow, okay. I like you, I like Anna, I hate KG.
3: What?
2: just to get his motos running a bit over there. Yeah. Anyway, okay, so go on. Tell us what's happening, Valerie.
3: Okay, thank you, Green Man. And honestly, Green, we are very lucky that the weather is kind of pretty good, but you can say it's a little windy here at Park Subang Jaya, but who's complaining, right?
2: Right.
3: Yep. Also, we are here, like how you said, for the Adventure Fest 2026 and the Malayan Expedition. And this, like how you said just now, is our second time partnering up. So, yeah, Trax is back.
2: Lovely.
3: And there's a lot happening here. We got the dragon boat, and also we have adventure wall climbing, fitness challenges, and many more. But what I like the most is, of course, Tracks giveaway, which we had around 1 p.m. just now. And guess what? We will have another one, another lucky draw that is happening around 4 p.m. Yeah, 4 p.m. So you might want to hang out with us on that one. Basically, what I want to tell you that today is there will be the Adventure Fest, and tomorrow will be the Malayan Expedition, which kicks off for a 6 days and 5 night adventure. Wow, nice, right? And also, if you're around Subang Jaya, come down to Park Subang Jaya. That's P-A-R-C. Just type your ways. Subang Jaya, look out for Tracks FM booth, which is right next to the main stage, and come and say hi and grab a goodie bag from either from me, from Anna, or even KG. That sounds fun, right?
2: Absolutely.
3: Yeah, so come join us at Park Subang Jaya. Or I guess that's all for me, Valerie, and on what's happening for the Adventure Fest 2026 at Park Subang Jaya. Back to you, Green, at Angkasa Puri.
2: Lovely. So the first one to go there and say hi to KG gets 100 ringgit, isn't it? From KG.
3: Not really. But you get a t-shirt or
2: nice.
3: A mug or, yeah, you know.
2: Well, I hope you're keeping one of those t-shirts for me and Azro.
3: Oh.
2: Yeah.
3: Yes, yeah.
2: Oh,
3: and condition applied.
2: You horrible person.
3: Hey, I thought you said you liked me.
2: Okay. All right, Valerie.
3: Okay.
2: Absolute thank you to you. And we'll be crossing over with you later on. We'll be having a phone out with you at what time? 5:30?
3: 5:30, yes. That will be with Anna.
2: With Anna Wanna. Okay,
3: yes.
2: I look forward. Thank you so much.
3: Okay.
2: Have a good time there, guys, and take care.
3: Thank you. You too.
2: Bye-bye.

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0: Salam Malaysia Madani, it's the 3pm news update. Malaysia's positive image abroad has made it easier for Malaysians to travel to various destinations. In view of this, Foreign Minister Datuk Sri Mohamed Hassan urged Malaysians travelling or residing abroad to safeguard the country's image by complying with the laws and regulations of their host countries. The country's democratic system must continue to be firmly protected against any form of digital manipulation or foreign interference. UMNO Information Chief Datuk Sri Azalina Othman Said said the digital political discourse landscape is now exposed to the threat of cyber manipulation, which could undermine the integrity of information and influence public perceptions in unhealthy ways. She was commenting on revelations concerning the use of AI technology and thousands of fake accounts on social media platforms that were detected attempting to influence political discourse in Malaysia and spread misleading content. Meanwhile, parent-teacher associations are urged to play a more active role in guiding students to use the internet safely, prudently and responsibly, in tandem with the rapid advancement of digital technology. Sabah Minister of Education, Science, Technology and Innovation, Datuk James Ratib, acknowledged that digital technology advancements offer numerous benefits to the learning process. At the same time, they expose children to risks such as cyberbullying, online scams, misuse of personal information, and inappropriate content. And in entertainment, Celine Dion is set to make her long-awaited return to the stage in Paris after years battling a rare neurological disorder, with fans counting down the hours until showtime. The My Heart Will Go On singer will perform her first full concert in 6 years, marking a major milestone in her comeback after stiff person syndrome forced her to cancel shows and left her struggling to sing. And finally in sports, Ben Shelton believes his newly acquired problem-solving skills can carry him to a maiden Grand Slam title when he faces Alexander Zverev in the final of the US Open on Sunday. It was another impressive milestone on Shelton's journey through this year's tournament, which included an epic 5-set victory in the quarterfinals over defending champion Carlos Alcaraz. Shelton, who blasted 20 aces in Friday's semi-final win, said his success at Flushing Meadows this year has been based on his ability to align brain with brawn. And that was the news edited by Carmila Badri. Stay tuned for more updates coming up in the next hour. Malaysia Madani, kesejahteraan dinikmati.
1: Thank you very much, Aida Tahir, for the news at 3 on Trax FM. Yo, Aida!
0: Yo, Green Man.
1: Aida. Is there a skill that you wish you could, you had?
0: Oh.
1: A skill, yeah. Like how to get rid of me as quick as possible as soon as I enter the newsroom.
0: That for one, yes.
1: Yeah,
0: besides that.
1: Is there a skill you've always wanted to develop, but you never got down to it?
0: Maybe something to do with technical skills, I guess.
1: Ooh, how technical can you get?
0: You know, to repair things. To repair, like, a computer or, you know, like a television or whatever.
1: Oh, there must be that moment when something happened to the computer and you couldn't get it done, right?
0: Yes, and I have to go and send it somewhere else, right?
1: Right, and it costs money.
0: Yes, like, even last week, my microwave broke down.
1: Uh-huh.
0: So I wish I could have repaired it, you know, like, but instead, I have to spend like 200 quid, 200 ringgit just for it, you know?
1: Just for that, isn't it?
0: Yeah.
1: What about skills and upskilling yourself, for work?
0: Soft skills, you mean?
1: Soft skills or anything, yeah. What would you like to you know, add on to your...
0: I'm not sure. Why are you asking?
1: I'm asking because my guest today is Mr. Uh-huh. Jagadishwaran Manoharan.
0: Right.
1: He's a facilitator, a speaker, and a leadership development specialist with more than 23 years of experience in learning and development.
0: Uh-huh.
1: He's spoken to more than 100,000 participants through conferences, training programs, and corporate engagements.
0: Yeah, leadership skills.
1: Right.
0: In today's technology, I mean, you know, like you have technological advancements everywhere with AI and everything, right?
1: Correct.
0: So, and then the uncertainty of geopolitical situation out there. Leadership skills.
1: In look terms at the of thing she's going through.
0: Handling crisis. Yeah, when you're being a leader, it's something difficult.
1: Right, but don't worry. A lot of your questions will be answered this afternoon.
0: Right.
1: He is our guest at 3:15.
0: Yes.
1: A certified NLP practitioner. Certified 6 Disciplines of Breakthrough Learning practitioner. And we'll find out about that later on.
0: Right.
1: An accredited PSMB trainer and a NASAGA, NASAGA, Learning Game Design Certified Trainer as well.
0: Wow.
1: He's also a former board member. Can you imagine what his name card would look like? He's also a former board member of the North American Simulation and Gaming Association and past president of the Malaysian Association of Professional Speakers.
0: Wow.
1: And he's our guest this afternoon, and it's such a pleasure to have him in the studios.
0: Mm.
1: He'll be on in a bit from now. If you do have a question on your mind, send me a text.
0: Okay, we'll do.
1: and I'll forward that to him, yeah?
0: Okay,
1: stand by. He's going to be on in a bit from now,
0: all
1: and
0: right.
1: We'll join you for the news at 4.
0: Okay.
1: Bye-bye, Aida.
0: Bye.

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2: Good afternoon. Welcome to the Upskill Hour. Jega, it's a good to have you. It's good to have you in the studios. And we had a delightful conversation about everything except upskilling. And we were talking about music, and you're so well-versed with that as well.
3: Well, I'm a bit well-versed with the era that I grew up in.
2: All right.
3: So today, if you ask me who is on the Billboard Hot 100 or Top 10, I wouldn't know.
2: Right.
3: Yeah.
2: But bring a Milli Vanilli and we can talk about them.
3: Oh,
2: yeah.
3: Yeah, we could.
2: Favorites, weren't they?
3: Yeah, they were.
2: Okay, Jega, you've got a such a, you know, when I read your profile over there at the start, such a very, very, how do you say, big profile to talk about. Yeah.
3: And thank you.
2: By the end of this show, we hope that the people

0: West Jager, and you want to tell us about yourself? Go ahead.
1: Okay, good. Well, my background is actually I'm an engineer. I learned mechanical engineering, specialized in marine technology. But somehow, very early in my career, I just got moved towards this human capital and human development. I wanted to be a motivational speaker first.
0: Right, so, right at the start.
1: Yeah, at the start. Yeah. So I think I had a proper engineer career for like 2 years. And then I went into an industry of selling other people's training program. Then I joined an organization of becoming a trainer there. And that's where I found my business partner. And together we moved out and we formed Accordia Training. And it's been a good ride, 19 years here. And my specialty is actually in the area of designing business games. I design business simulations.
0: Business games, okay. Yeah.
1: And I use business games for learning.
0: Business games, yeah. You're gonna get us. You're gonna tell us more about that as we go along, right? It says also you were, you've got a degree in marine technology, and a successful career in industrial sales. And today you're a leadership and learning specialist. And well, how did you go from marine technology to helping people and organizations perform better?
1: Well, actually, I wanted to design. Somehow, I think in my DNA is all about design. So I wanted to build stuff. So I was moved by, if you remember, back in the 80s, there was this documentary called Beyond 2000.
0: Yes.
1: Yeah, right? So Beyond 2000 was like the most dahshat program
0: okay.
1: ever. You know, today you have a lot. You have Discovery Channel. You got so many different channels. Mm. But back then, that one program was enough to hook you. And we only had like 2 TV stations back then.
0: Yeah, maybe it's because we're not spoiled for choice.
1: Yes, right.
0: Right, okay.
1: So when I saw that, I was drawn into engineering. I like designing thing. But later when I went for my industrial training, I started realizing the industry here, it's not so much into R&D. There are pockets of places for R&D. And one thing I didn't want to do is I didn't want to get into the manufacturing, the process bit. I wanted to get into the design thing. So one thing led to the other, and I guess it just got nudged, you know. Maybe in a parallel universe, I'm probably an engineer somewhere.
0: Right, okay. Yeah, because I was talking to some people about you coming for the show, and everybody I talked to about you coming here gave me the same thing. He's a fantastic person. You're good at your job, at what you do. You're good at with people and people skills and all that. And right. And yeah, it's a bit strange, isn't it, from somebody who wants to design. Normally, you would think of as a designer like Adrian Newey for Red Bull, mm-hmm. right? The car designer for Formula One cars.
1: Yeah.
0: He just wants to be by himself and leave me alone.
1: Okay.
0: And as much as possible, I don't want to see people, right?
1: So, that's a different kind of a design. I guess there are some designers who are that. They want to be in their own zone.
0: Mm-hmm.
1: I've seen even computer game designers, to some extent, they are like that. But in my industry, because it's human capital, and these are games designed not for fun alone, but fun and learning. So because there is an element of learning, there's a lot of empathy that goes into the design. So you can't detach from the human side of things.
0: Correct.
1: Yeah.
0: Okay, and before you started, you know, giving people extra skills for themselves, you had to upskill yourself.
1: Oh, yes, yes. Because one other thing is that one philosophy that we held on to earlier is that you should always be a couple of notch higher
0: mm-hmm.
1: than the audience that you are going to deliver your message to. Now, that doesn't mean that you need to be an expert in all areas. You will never be. There are people in the audience in my classroom who are having experience in particular field which are so much, because so many more years ahead of me. But there must be something that they look up to you and say that, hey, I want to learn that from you. So you need to always have that little bit extra. And my former mentor in the industry of learning and development told me that, you know, you should, what you're delivering in your classroom is probably about like 5% of whatever you know.
0: Mm-hmm.
1: And the 95% is there for you when people ask you the question and you should have the answer.
0: Right.
1: That's where you dig up to the 95%.
0: Okay, yeah. Nice. Okay, so you've spoken to more than 100,000 participants.
1: Over the years.
0: Yeah. Over the years, yeah? And after speaking to that many people, have you discovered that we're actually quite similar when it comes to learning, or are we all completely different?
1: Well, we are different from a perspective of like intention and hungry for learning. That's the only difference. But the way people learn is pretty much the same, you know. So you want to learn something because there is a need inside.

0: have you, you find that I can't get some things done, or I see other people are going ahead of me, you know, what is that is missing in me? That's where there must always be something that kicks you first to move into something. And from that point onwards, then people go out and pick up what they can learn. But what I find is that I don't see anything different from the way people learn today or 15 years ago.
1: Right.
0: Human learning process has pretty much the same. It's just that our medias might be different, but the way we learn is pretty much the same.
1: What type of people are the toughest to actually, you know, get things through their heads?
0: Okay, I think the toughest that is that when they are attending the workshop with a mindset of like, oh, this information, my boss has to listen. Oh, that information, oh, that lady who works next to me, she should have been in the hall. So they are looking at the content about how this content should have been heard by some other people instead of themselves. So this is where the use of game and simulation becomes so handy, because when people play a game, they get stuck. So it's not that your boss gets stuck. It's not the lady next to you in your cubicle gets stuck. You are getting stuck over there. And then there's an inner conversation that happens in them. It's like, why can't I figure this out? Okay, good. So this is where the role of a facilitator comes in. I said, I'm interested to know, why can't you figure this out? Well, they are not working with me. They don't seem to understand what I say. I say, oh, that's interesting. Where else does this happen?
1: Mm.
0: So this is where the realization comes in. And then people start understanding, oh, okay, I'm here to learn for myself, not for other people.
1: Right.
0: Yeah.
1: And you use games a lot when you're training people.
0: A lot.
1: Right. And people do it hands-on, and that's where they actually, you know, they learn it faster. And
0: they learn it faster. But one more other thing that happens is that they let their guards down when they are playing games.
1: Okay.
0: So if this was a lecture program, or if I were to talk to them about the 7 principles of great leadership, you know?
1: Okay.
0: And if I were to go through the 7 principles of great leadership,
1: right,
0: they will accept it from a head knowledge perspective.
1: Mm.
0: It will never reach the heart.
1: Okay.
0: So it will be a great training. The evaluation will be good. Oh, how was the trainer? Very good. How was the content? Very good. So what did you learn? Oh, that, a lot, you know. what did you really learn? Oh, it was a lot. It was very deep, you know. It was so deep, you know.
1: Yeah.
0: What did you learn? You know? So, but when we put them through a simulation, then they come out with just, there could be 7 principles, but they come out with one memorable lesson. And the reason the lesson was memorable is that was one factor inside of them that they unlocked during that session. So
1: right.
0: That's where the breakthrough is.
1: What kind of games do you do that you know, you really see people, you know, totally like let the guard down and they're more acceptable, more accepting after that?
0: Okay. There's one business simulation that we designed 19 years ago.
1: Mm-hmm.
0: It's still running. It's called Eastern Trading Company. It's a simulation involving 6 countries. They are trading with one another, and they are supposed to be getting certain resources from the other country. At the same time, they do not know what is going to happen to the resources in the marketplace, and there are information circulating the room. So now it comes the real chicken neck situation.
1: Okay.
0: Do I share my information with you, or should I not trust you? Now, if you go on I can't trust this person, is that? Then it's going to put you in a disadvantageous situation, because you're not going to get the information from that team. So, but how do I trust them? I don't trust them. How do I trust them? So this is where the real dilemma, you know, like, for example, we all are very familiar with this term called win-win. You know, win-win. You know,
1: yeah.
0: Think win-win.
1: Yeah.
0: You know what? Win-win is probably the most easiest preached information, and it's probably the most difficult to practice. Why is it difficult to practice? Is that if I let you win, will you let me win again? Will you reciprocate my generosity? And when you are playing a game, a simulation like Eastern Trading Company, that was a game we played, people start feeling that. So this is where the breakthrough comes. You say, like, how would you know whether you can trust the person if you're not trusted the person in the first place?
1: Right.
0: So when I take that and I relate that to a real world scenario, like I like to use marriage. It's like, you know, say, do you trust your spouse? Yeah, I have mixed reactions over there. So I'm like, then why did you get married? You know. So the institution of marriage, friendship, and all that, it all starts with trust. Until that trust is broken. But if you are looking for evidence for me to trust you before I can trust you, see, you are waiting, I'm waiting, and we're never going to build the bridge. That. So same thing goes to organization when you're building stakeholder engagement, when you're building a relationship across other departments and all. Sometimes you have to take it on faith and learn to trust first and take that risk of trusting. So all this conversation, if we never played the game, it will be a very intellectual discussion.
1: And that's about it.
0: Yeah. And it will never hit the real behavior change.
1: All right.
0: But when they go through a simulation, when they realize that they got stuck, and sometimes they say that, I'm very honest, I'm talking to the guy, I'm so honest, I'm explaining how this proposal will benefit you, but that guy doesn't seem to trust. So now the question goes back, why? Was there something else that you did along the way that caused the other party to feel threatened by your proposal? You know, it was a good proposal.
1: Right.
0: Logically, a great proposal. But somehow, the human connection side did not go through. So no matter how brilliant an idea is, if you don't connect with another human being, you're not going to get it through.
1: Right.
0: So this is the kind of things that, for me personally, when I see that kind of, you know, when the eyes light up with that, oh, yeah, really, yeah, that's... And then the for me, the breakthrough is when, it's not when they say something, it's when they don't say anything. And when they go silent and they look down, and I know there's an internal conversation happening, and usually I'll just let them be there for a while.
1: Right, so that hit home already, yeah?
0: Yes, right.
1: Okay. Now, okay, why is upskilling? Why should an ordinary working Malaysian care about upskilling?
0: Actually, they don't have to care about upskilling.
1: Okay.
0: As long as you're not triggered by the fact that somebody who came after you to the company gets a promotion before you.
1: Right.
0: So okay. Okay, so that's one reason you don't need to upskill.
1: That's a way of looking at it.
0: Yeah.
1: Okay.
0: A second reason you don't need to upskill is that somebody who the organization might just move you to another department. Why? Because the current department has already been automated and there's a bit of redundancy, and we'll move you to another department. For example, like you're in backroom operation and now we move you to customer service and sales. And if you're okay about that movement, don't
1: bother upskilling.
0: Yeah.
1: Right.
0: And then the third reason is that sometimes some organizations, they'll automate it so much that they find that it's no longer necessary to have you in the organization anymore.
1: Thank you very much.
0: Thank you very much. And they'll give you a small package, you know, for the times number of years you've been in service.
1: And a Bonnier handbag.
0: That's if you're lucky. Right. And if you're okay about that, you don't have to reskill. So yeah. I like to address the question that way.
1: Right.
0: So that people will understand why they should.
1: Fantastic. Fantastic. Okay. Some people might say, I've been doing my job for 10 or 20 years. I already know what I'm doing. So what would you say to them?
0: In today's world, there is a disease in town. And the disease is called experience. And you got to be very careful with this disease, is that because it is like a bacteria in your stomach. It helps to digest the food, but it can also cause you other problems. Okay, so you got to have that certain point, the midpoint over there. You should know where that's important is, because one thing is there are a lot of changes that are happening, technology that has been adopted. Now, technology itself does not revolutionize anything. What changes things in society is when technology is adopted by the society. When it becomes a social adoption, then it causes social change. For example, not every technological breakthroughs became a social revolution. A Google Glass is a good example. Technological breakthrough, but people refused to use it. Back in 1999, there was this thing called the Internet TV. Philips actually had an Internet TV. It just didn't pick up. You know, people still wanted to surf internet on their computers, right? So, but the moment a technology is adopted, it's going to change something in the society. When that changes, certain practices, norms where we already had an experience may be automated or may no longer be needed. What are we going to do when that skill is no longer needed. So in that, I have one story that actually happened a couple of years back. This was an organization. And it's a very sad thing, you know, when I look at this kind of situation, it's very sad. I don't know who to put the blame to, okay? Now, the story is this. They hired us to come in to work with this group of people who are in a particular program. Now, why they are in the particular program is that they have been in the organization for like about, I think the youngest probably was 15, 17 years, 22 years in their company. Now, because of automation and digitization, the work that they used to do is no longer necessary. Now, in most organizations, when that thing happens, the right thing to do is they will move them to other departments. Here's the problem. They are so skilled at what they are doing that they are not competent to be placed anywhere in the company. They just can't put them anywhere.
1: Right.
0: Now, if this was in some other country, they would have just been fired. Because Malaysia, we got HR laws and all these things. It's not that easy. And then they put them through this program, and it was probably the most difficult program I ever conducted. It was a team of us who conducted that program, several modules. It was a very difficult program because we could just feel in the air that resentment that they have. They felt betrayed. They felt like the company didn't value them. So we had to first explain to them, you know, like, hey, look, if this was other organization, they would have just left you alone.
1: Yeah.
0: This company is at least putting some effort to bring you into some position. So it was a sad thing. So at that point, when I was asking myself, whose fault is it? Could we blame the individual for not upskilling themselves? But who told them to upskill? I mean, some of us, we were exposed to certain knowledge that we decided to upskill on our own. So who told them? Okay, the next one, you can probably blame the manager. Well, what the manager knows, you know, the manager themselves are not even sure their job is going to be there.
1: Right.
0: Okay, then maybe let's blame the HR department. Right? That's the punching bag of every organization, right? You know? So let's blame it on the HR department. But you think about some of the things that happened in the last 4 years. Not 14 years, not 10 years, just the last 3 to 4 years in the workspace today. The stuff that people are doing or what they can't do before, now they can do. What would the HR department know about what to upskill and where to place them, you see? So I feel like, okay, if we want to go about the blame game, this won't come to an end. What we can do is that from this point forward, what is that each of us can do to ensure that that story is not repeated? That's how I see that.
1: Right. Okay. What's the difference between upskilling and simply doing more training?
0: Okay. This is a very good question that you asked, you know, because upskilling is not attending training. Upskilling is a philosophy. Upskilling is like a practice. It's something that you do on your own, you know. It's like for example, nobody says that I'm going to have my bath. You know, it's like when I'm talking to you, like let's say we set a meeting and let's meet up tomorrow. Yeah, I'll wake up in the morning, I'll have my bath, and then after that, I'll come and see you. No. Okay? I'll brush my teeth before having my bath. You know, nobody talks about that, right? It's an understood thing. Learning has to be something like that. So you should not be waiting for organizations to actually send you for training for you to say that, oh, now I'm being upskilled. So, because today, especially, the option to learn is so, so much available. It's so widely available. Just about, 15 years ago, it was like, you know, you could still get it because you could still buy your own book. But today, you don't even have to buy anything. Open YouTube, you know, there's tons of videos over there for you to learn. So first thing is, everyone has to have that desire for them to want to learn, the desire to like to tell themselves that what I know is great, but I need to know more.
1: Right.
0: But when that thing happens, then if the company sends you for a program, that's a bonus. But you don't have to wait for that, because this is another thing that sometimes we hear from people is that, oh, my company never sent me for any training, so I also cannot upgrade myself. Well, who's holding you back? Now, company sending you for a training is a formal training program. But with a lot of information that's available today, and they are literally free, you can pick up any skill you want to. Okay, there are websites that you can enroll for 6 weeks program. You just have to pay if you want the certificate. If you don't want the certificate, it's okay. Join for free and complete the program. So it's more of an intention rather than availability here.
1: So it starts there, right there with you yourself, yeah?
0: That's right.
1: And yeah, okay. If you could give every Malaysian worker just 3 skills to develop over the next year, what would they be and why?
0: 3 skills? Wow. Okay. I think I don't need 3. You just need to develop 1 only right now. And the 1 is because of what is going on in the world of AI. I used to joke about this, but I'm afraid my joke is becoming a reality today. Is that the joke is generally humans think less. After AI, they stop thinking at all.
1: Yeah. Okay?
0: And I'm afraid that that joke is becoming real because people are overly trusting the output of an AI and not questioning it. So my belief is that the last bastion of human civilization is your ability to think, rationalize, and make a judgment call. And the day we surrender that, then I think AI can take over your job. Okay? So what makes your job what makes you more valuable in an organization or in a place is that your ability to think, critically ask questions from a given set of information. So I give you one example. Just about 2 days back, we were at a restaurant. And and nowadays with my daughter staying away, you know, because closer to her work and all that. So a family dinner is a very valuable thing, you know.
1: It is.
0: Yeah, so we were at this restaurant and the waiter actually messed up the orders a bit. So I got mine, my wife got hers, and my children's one got messed up. So like, okay, fine, take it. And then she brought it again. She got my daughter's one right and my son's one wrong. So I'm like, okay, all right, never mind, it's all right. It's okay. Then let's get it fixed, okay? So he said, "Pa, never mind, pa, go ahead. You all eat. Don't let the food to be cold. It's okay. Let's talk and we'll eat." So we were having chat and we talked and we all finished. His one has not arrived yet, okay? So finally it came. Finally it came. And here's the thing. There are 3 empty plates in front of 3 human, and there is an empty space in front of 1 human, okay? When you're bringing that plate, where should you put it? In that empty space, right? Here's what she did. She removed my plate, put it on my place, and we are like, what's going on here? Like,
1: are you trying to tell me something?
0: Yeah, yeah. I know I need to lose weight, okay? But you don't put it on my face this way, okay? But the funny thing is that you ordered this. I said, no, I've already finished.
1: Mm-hmm.
0: Then I was a bit of like annoyed or humored or what, you know,
1: right.
0: So between these 2 worlds. You know? So I just told her, wait, listen. So if she was like, you know, going up, bubbling up, you know, like, yeah, you ordered this. And I said, wait, look, 3 of us have finished, right? Where should this plate go to? I had to educate her like as though I'm the supervisor there, you know. So where did okay, I'm sorry and all that. And this is not a Malaysian worker. This is a foreign worker, okay? Now, the thing is this. A humanoid AI will not make that mistake.
1: Mm.
0: This is where the challenge is. When we look at technology surpassing human rationale, not because they are superior, because human beings took a back step. This is where the danger of not upskilling is.
1: Right.
0: Yeah.
1: And that's where the reality of your joke
0: That's right.
1: Is becoming a reality already, yeah?
0: Yes, it's becoming a reality.
1: Okay. Are there skills that employers increasingly look for but job seekers sometimes underestimate?
0: Okay. In a highly technical environment, yes. So like, for example, I got my clients in oil and gas. They are looking for a particular skill set in terms of engineering skill set there. And sometimes they have to resort to other countries. That's why we have expats from other countries, because They are just not available over here. So certain processes, certain piping engineers and all that, they are available, but they're just not that many. So in that sense, they have to hire people from outside. So there's two things here. The one area is a very highly technical field. If you are in a particular technical field, a very highly technical field, those are the skills which are lacking, and they are looking for that. But the other area is that most organizations are changing so fast that a jack of all trade might be better than a king of one subject. So in the past, we used to say, you know, don't be a jack of all trade. You need to be a specialist. But I think today, I think good that you are a specialist in one area, but it'll be good to know a few other areas, at least at a surface level, because today's world, it's all about consolidating expertise rather than becoming an expert.
1: Right.
0: Yeah. So even in the field of whether it's a field of medicine or whether it's a field of engineering or problem solving in an organization, if you are in the marketing department, knowing a little bit of every other context will be you'll be able to have a wider perspective when you're making decision. Right. And that's one thing that's very important.
1: And what's stopping people from upskilling?
0: I guess sometimes they just don't realize that there's a tsunami coming. So that could be it. The other thing is age could be a factor.
1: Okay.
0: So somebody in their 20s, and I'm sorry if this sounds, I don't know whether you'll say that or you're not being, what do you call it? Diversity and inclusion and all that. But the reality is this, around the age of 20s, they are very hungry because they have no grounds to stand on. So anything you give them, they'll accept it. You know, the boss comes in, they were changing a new system, you know. Then they're like, okay, boss, no problem.
1: Yeah.
0: You know, why? Because I don't even know the old system yet, you know. So you show me old, new, I'll just learn it, you know, right? But in the age of around the 30s.
1: Sounds familiar, Ezra.
0: So around the age of 30, it's like, okay, yes, I would like to learn this. Yeah, it'll be good for my career and all that. And when they cross the age of 40, it's like, change. How come I was not informed about this? Who made the changes? You know, I think, did you all get feedback from everybody before making the changes? And then when they are, there was a late 40s and the 50s like me, it's like, I didn't give a go for this, right? So what happens is that with experience, we get anchored down. We get anchored down to the point where we feel like whatever we know is already enough, and that will actually cut it. And I think this is where there's one philosophy here called the settler versus an explorer mindset. Now, a settler is a person who is in a settlement. So within a settlement, there's rules in a settlement, you know, there's boundaries. You got to follow certain SOPs, protocols and all that, which is good because otherwise things will be haywire. Like in this studio, there are certain rules on what you do. Otherwise, you know, it'll not be a very pleasant experience. But then we have sometimes been in the settlement too long that we have lost the ability to explore. So today, I think every age group, I think, for me is, if you're above the age of 50, you are okay. You can just be there, you know, until your retirement and all that, you'll be fine. Unless you feel like there's more to contribute, then you can learn something new. But if you're around the age of about 45 or below, 47 or whatsoever, you can't run away from the fact that you need to pick up a new skill. And if you're in the 35 age today, you better pick up something. Now, I'm not telling this in a way where I don't want people to feel threatened. You see, sometimes whenever this kind of talk happens, people feel like, oh, this is like a fear-mongering. No, it's not about fear-mongering. I want people to start seeing it as an excitement. Take it like a game. You know, I think that'll be a good analogy. Look at it as a game. You see, in a game, it's not about who's winning or not. Are you having fun in the process or not? So that is what makes you go to the next level of a game. You know, when you're playing a particular game, I want to go to the next level, and then I'm going to go next level. Why do you get hooked onto a game and go to the next level? Because there's always the next excitement. I'm looking forward to the next excitement. Take this learning not as a chore or as a burden, but take it as a form of your next quest. What interesting things I can uncover if I were to pick up a new skill? And I would say take it that way.
1: Right. What about people who think that, you know, I'm not intelligent enough, I'm not experienced enough to actually learn something new?
0: Then pick something that...
1: you understand?
0: Yeah, something that you understand, or something that resonates with whatever you deem as your level of intelligence. So this is another thing. People feel that learning means is increasing intelligence. Not really. Learning is actually expanding your horizon of perspective, is increasing a new skill set on what you can do. For all you know, that maybe if that learning is all about you picking up a new skill, like a language for a matter, or in the past I used to, my workplace is quite messy. Mm-hmm. I would like to just get, because I'm wasting a lot of time. So if I can just organize myself, I will have more time and I can do more productive thing. You don't need that much intelligence for that area.
1: Right.
0: So I think the idea of intelligence, in fact, in today's world, with AI being there, I think intelligence is not the issue now. It's the exploration is where we want. You know, are you willing to explore new things and explore? So explore means it's not a job, it's an excitement. Do it with a bit of excitement. Yeah.
1: Okay, and do we sometimes underestimate ourselves because we've become comfortable with what we already know?
0: Underestimate ourselves because of what we already know. I think a lot of people overestimate about themselves with what they already know. So a little bit of imposter syndrome might be helpful.
1: Okay.
0: I tell you, for some people, especially when you go on LinkedIn and you look at the posts and all, I think a little bit of imposter syndrome might be helpful.
1: Right.
0: Yeah. So what I mean by that is that what you know is great.
1: Mm-hmm.
0: It has helped you so far. But what you are going to know after this will uncover something new. So when I put it this way, especially I like to address those who are technically very well-versed, very senior in the organization. They might feel like, you know, hey, I'm already a senior manager. I'm already a vice president.
1: Mm-hmm.
0: What is there for me to explore further? Maybe it's not about you exploring anything further. Maybe the next skill you have to develop is that the skill of developing the younger generation, the skill of letting go and consolidating the best ideas from the younger generation. And that is also a form of upskilling that is needed. How can we amalgamate our expertise with their vitality and their speed, and can we create something better? And I think today's workplace is going to be very much having that challenge, because we have I don't know, 3, maybe even 4 generations at the workplace today. And having empathy towards one another and finding ways on how our skill can jive with their skill, to synergize with their skill, would be much more valuable today than to say that whether do I have that additional skill or don't have an additional skill.
1: Right.
0: Yeah.
1: Okay. We're running out of time, Jega.
0: Okay.
1: That's not a good thing. I'm enjoying my conversation with you, and I wish you could be here for 3 days more. All right. Okay, rapid fire questions then, yeah?
0: Okay.
1: One skill everybody should learn.
0: Thinking.
1: One skill you wish you had learned earlier.
0: Courage.
1: Book or course?
0: Magic of Thinking Big.
1: Okay, even better. Learn alone or learn with others?
0: With others.
1: Classroom or hands-on experience?
0: Tough. Yeah, hands-on experience.
1: Hands-on experience. Failure, is it a setback or a learning opportunity?
0: Definitely learning opportunity.
1: AI, threat or opportunity?
0: Opportunity.
1: Young people, what's one skill they should develop before entering the workforce?
0: Learn to work with other people.
1: Managers, what's one skill they often need to improve?
0: You don't have to have all the answers.
1: One word that describes a great learner.
0: Quest to explore.
1: If you could give every listener one piece of advice about learning and personal growth, what would you say?
0: What is the next interesting thing I can do?
1: Fantastic.
0: Yeah.
1: Yeah. I like that. Thank you. Okay, and there you have it. Upskilling isn't about collecting another certificate, correct?
0: Yes, right.
1: It's about staying curious, staying relevant, and giving ourselves the opportunity to grow. And remember, you don't have to change everything today, like you're saying. Sometimes one new skill can be the beginning of something much bigger. Correct?
0: That's right, definitely.
1: Such a pleasure to have you here in the studios, Jagat. Well,
0: thank you for the opportunity, Nigel.
1: Jagat is Warren Monoharan, facilitator, speaker, leadership development specialist, business simulation designer. Can I see your name card? And how you space all that on it?
0: I had to truncate it. Okay.
1: Well, okay. Big thank you to you for being here today. And I look forward, because there's definitely a part two, part three. It's not over. And And we wish you the best, and we look forward to seeing you. And I'd love to see you in one of your classes one day, one of your courses. Yeah.
0: Okay.
1: And sure. And maybe when you have something going on in the games that you do, what can you tell the people? Is there something you'd like to leave them with?
0: I feel don't be threatened by the changes. Okay, these changes are nothing new, and you have to trust that the human ability to navigate through all kinds of challenges and come out as a winner has always been there for generations, you know, and the most recent one was a pandemic. Yeah, we found a way around it. So whatever is happening, observe it, enjoy it, and look for what's the next interesting thing that you can do, and you'll be all right.
1: Fantastic. Yeah. Absolute pleasure having you. Thank you.
0: Thank you very much.
1: I'm going to leave you with this little one over here, which Napster made. Napster, he's listening in right now and being a big pain on the phones as well, I bet. Anyway, he sends you his warmest regards, and I look forward to the next time when you can come here. Thank you for giving us the gift of your time, sir.
0: Thank you. Thank you so much.
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2: Salam Malaysia Madani, this is Aida Tahir with the 4 p.m. news update. Prime Minister Datuk Sri Anwar Ibrahim expressed concern over the continued conflict and escalation across West Asia during a bilateral meeting with Iran President Masoud Pezeshkian in New Delhi today. He reiterated the importance of maintaining the freedom and safety of maritime passage through the Strait of Hormuz in accordance with international law. Meanwhile, the Special Malaysia Disaster Assistance and Rescue Team, or SMART, which participated in the Humanitarian Assistance and Disaster Relief Mission in Nepal, is expected to return home today or tomorrow. Foreign Minister Datuk Sri Mohammad Hassan said all equipment belonging to the team, such as drones, has been handed over to rescue teams in Nepal for use in search operations for flood victims in the country. The team arrived in Nepal via Tribhuvan International Airport, Kathmandu, on September 5th. In the meantime, Malaysia will conduct an investigation following the detention of 30 Malaysians suspected of being involved in online scam activities in Pontianak, West Kalimantan, Indonesia. Home Minister Dato' Sri Saifuddin Hanasution Ismail said the country's authorities would take appropriate action regarding the matter. It was previously reported that Indonesian authorities detained 30 Malaysians and a Taiwanese national at a hotel on Tuesday following intelligence on suspicious activities involving foreign nationals. The black evening dress worn by Princess Diana on the night her estranged husband, then Prince Charles, now King Charles III, publicly acknowledged his infidelity is going up for auction for the first time. The silk dress, designed by Christina Stambolian and widely known as Diana's Revenge Dress, is expected to sell for between $150,000 and $300,000 at Sotheby's in New York on December 9th. And finally in sports, Francis Tiafoe left Arthur Ashe Stadium court to a standing ovation on Friday, but he won't be coming back on Sunday. The 28-year-old Washington native fell in four sets to compatriot Ben Shelton in a blockbuster U.S. Open semifinal, coming up empty in his third trip to the last four in the last 5 years. Despite the disappointment, Tiafoe leaves Flushing Meadows in a much better state of mind than he was in after a third round loss last year. It's something to work on as he plots away to give himself more chances on the game's biggest stages. And that was the news edited by Carmila Badri. Thank you for tuning in. Malaysia Madani, Kesejahteraan Dinikmati.

0: Thank you very much. Ida Tahir for the news at 4. Ida?
1: Yes?
0: My guest actually said you were AI.
1: I was AI, wow.
0: He thought I was talking to an AI, you know.
1: Okay.
0: And it's not you. Can you pretend you are?
1: Hello, how are you? Hello, guest, how are you?
0: You want to speak to Jega? All right, Jega, can you put your headphones on, Jega?
1: Oh, wow.
0: Okay.
2: Okay.
1: Hello, Mr. Jega.
2: Yes, Ida, how are you?
1: Hi. No, I'm not an AI. Hi. I'm Ida, A-I-D-A.
0: Oh, wow, it's close even, yeah.
2: That's close enough because... because you're so eloquent, so...
0: You hear that?
1: Wow.
0: Oh,
1: okay.
0: Somebody get a pin and psst.
1: I better belanja him teh tarik lah.
0: Wow, Ida. Yeah, and coming from him, huh? Don't mess around.
1: Oh, yeah.
0: Correct?
1: Yeah. Interesting. Yeah. Interesting talk today.
0: Any questions?
1: Okay, maybe one.
0: Go ahead.
1: Negotiation skills. Is that really important these days?
2: Oh, yes, it is definitely important because... you need that almost everywhere. If you're interviewing somebody, that's a negotiation. You're looking for a new job, that's a negotiation.
1: Mm-hmm.
2: And that's a very big negotiation. Mm. Because especially if you're talented,
1: mm-hmm.
2: a lot of people talented, but they get the short end of the stick because the person on the other end was a better negotiator.
1: It's a matter of getting your message across, right?
2: Yeah, message across, but more than that, it's also the good negotiators also have an empathy for the other
1: side. Yeah,
2: what
1: yeah.
2: they need, and they think from their perspective, and they sell your own solution as though it's going to benefit them.
1: Mm.
2: And then at the end of the day, the other party don't know what they agreed to, but
1: yeah, that's a tricky part. Yeah, exactly.
0: Yeah. All right.
1: That's true.
0: I was going to say you can get everything you want if you give people what they need, right?
2: Yeah, correct.
1: And that's true. That's
2: if you
1: true.
2: Help people get what they want, and you'll get what you want.
1: Exactly.
0: Yeah. Right. Okay.
1: In the midpoint, I guess.
0: Mm.
1: So, yeah.
0: So, what are you negotiating on? What are you planning to?
1: That's just a skill that I think I need to learn more about.
0: Right.
1: Yeah.
0: Coming to work and telling the boss, hey, boss, I'm taking the day off.
1: Exactly.
0: I've got a new skill now. It's negotiating.
1: Oh, yeah.
0: Right?
1: Yeah. You need to use it at very... I mean, there's a different context everywhere. This is a required skill, I guess.
0: Correct. Yeah, correct. Yeah. It's so very important, isn't it? Even with AI and all that. Yeah, there are those who say that AI is one thing, but people, especially with soft skills like communication, are going to be, you will have the edge.
2: Yeah, and you see sometimes this YouTube videos that comes out that says that, don't introduce yourself with your name.
1: Yeah.
2: You know, those videos that sell those programs thing, all of them are AI videos. And that's I don't even believe that.
0: Right.
2: The real negotiators is... It's not the words that they say. It's what the silence between words and they are masters in that. You know, like you know, like the song, James Bond's theme, you know. The one. Mm. The original one. The guy actually said it was an Indian song. Oh. It was a British guy who wrote it for an Indian play.
0: Oh.
2: So the actual sound goes like, so that was...
0: Did you know?
2: So what he said was, okay, it was so thing. So what if I gapped it in between? So he put the gap in between and said that that's how it goes. Dun, dun, dun, dun, dun,
1: yeah.
2: dun, dun. So that was the story behind that music. So
0: okay, we begin our second part of the interview.
1: Yeah, see, that's why he said 3 hours.
0: I told you, right? Not enough at all, yeah? So, wow, Jega, not bad at all. Wait till you hear what he said about Milli Vanilli.
1: Oh.
0: Are you a fan, Ida?
1: Of course.
0: Milli Vanilli?
1: Yes.
0: Okay.
1: The real one or the...
0: Oh, well, you got to ask Jega that.
1: Question there.
0: Yeah.
2: I just like this music.
1: The music, yes. The music. Yes.
2: So I still listen to that. You know, rapa-pa-pa, baby. You know,
0: don't forget my number. Yeah.
1: Exactly.
0: Okay.
1: I
0: join you at 5, Ida.
1: All right.
0: Otherwise, we won't stop talking.
1: Yes. Nice meeting you.
2: Nice talking to you, Ida.
1: All right.
2: Bye.

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2: 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I am the Green Man with you till 6. It is my absolute pleasure to be with you. I'd like to say hello to all the friends on hashtag TraxFMX. But first, before that, a big thank you to our guest this afternoon on Upskill Hour. It's Mr. Jagadeeswaran Manoharan, a facilitator, speaker, leadership development specialist and a business simulation designer. And yes, what a wonderful guest he was. And we look forward to the next time we get to bring him back in the studios and continue our discussion, right, on the Upskill Hour. We don't know when yet, but we'll let you know. In the meantime, big hello to our friends in hashtag TraxFMX. Big hello to Mariana in the UK. Tuned in to us as well. Thank you for taking the trouble to be with us this afternoon. Yeah. Hamidi Tahir. Good afternoon, my Rastafarian brother. Simon C13. It's Saturday brunch out with the kids. Have a lovely time. And Christiana Chin as well. She's got something that she sent over here. What's this? A pie. A meat pie. Of course. Oh, this is Beej. Oh, his meat pie over there. And a favorite durian omelette from the cake house, says Hamidi Tahir. Boy, look at the conversations that go on over there. You can be a part of the gang if you'd like to. Just use the hashtag TraxFMX and we'll be able to see your messages. Yeah, MAO170 is there as well. And then who else is there? Ida's there as well. You can talk to her if you'd like to, and you can ask her any questions about news or being a newsreader if you want to, yeah? Boeing 747, odd version, but not bad. Should try the version by LeFlex also. You'll love it. I will. I shall look for that one too. Stella Ong is with us too, and who else is there with us? Yeah. So join the gang if you want to. Just use the hashtag TraxFMX and we'll be able to see your messages. Kodo and Avina, all the way from Brunei joining us. Beej, all the way from China joining us. So, yep, it's got a nice little gang over there. I'll play you some sweet ones, and later on we do some nice rock, yeah?

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4: Malaysia Day 2026 is just around the corner, and this year's national celebration is bringing the entire country together in Kuching, Sarawak. 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And in Silat, lion dances, live concerts and fireworks. Add in Silat, lion dances, live concerts and fireworks along the Kuching waterfront. It's going to be massive, yeah? So if you're planning to join in or follow along, keep these tips in mind. Catch it live. You can tune into RTM TV1 or TVS or follow Bernama's broadcast starting from 6:30 p.m. And if you arrive early, you should arrive early if you're heading to be Borneo Convention Centre. Pre-shows start at 7 p.m. Yeah, remember that. So the official is at 8:15. That's the kickoff time. And then haze, weather or schedule updates are available directly through official media channels. So look up the weather first, yeah? This year's celebration retains the National Day theme, Malaysia Madani, Kesejahteraan Dinikmati, paired with Sarawak's unity slogan, Segulai Sejalai. So, yep. You'll be able to attend that in Kuching, Sarawak this year, yeah? At the Borneo Convention Center on September 16. Music continues over here on Tracks FM. 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

0: Gilbert.
1: Yes, sir.
0: Luckily, the ban on smoking at all restaurants and other eateries, including open-air hawker stalls in Malaysia since the 1st of January 2019, is still in place.
1: I totally agree with you.
0: Look at this. 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
2: Smoking is hazardous, not only to smokers, but also to non-smokers, as they breathe in secondhand smoke, which contains toxins. Let's choose to stay healthy. This message is brought to you by Trax FM.
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0: Assalamualaikum. Salam Malisi Madani. This is Aida Tahir with Prime at 5 p.m. Here are the headlines. Malaysia expresses concern over continued conflict escalation across West Asia. And status of 55 Malaysians missing in Nepal remains a top government priority. Another news info. Malaysia has expressed concern over the continued conflict and escalation across West Asia. Malaysia also reiterated the importance of maintaining the freedom and safety of maritime passage through the Strait of Hormuz in accordance with international law. These matters were discussed during a bilateral meeting between Prime Minister Dato' Sri Anwar Ibrahim and Iran President Masoud Pezeshkian on the sidelines of the 18th BRICS Leaders Summit in New Delhi today. Malaysia also urged all parties to return to dialogue and diplomacy to resolve disputes and de-escalate the situation. Meanwhile, Prime Minister Narendra Modi of India expressed his appreciation for Malaysia's continued support in strengthening ASEAN-India relations during his bilateral meeting with Dato' Sri Anwar today. Modi, who is the host for the 18th BRICS Leaders Summit, warmly welcomed his counterpart to India and appreciated Malaysia's participation in the BRICS Summit as a partner country. Meanwhile, the status of 55 Malaysians who remain uncontactable following the disaster in Nepal remains a top priority for the government. This includes ongoing efforts to obtain official confirmation regarding their missing status. Foreign Minister Dato' Sri Muhammad Hassan said the Malaysian embassy in Kathmandu is in constant contact with the Nepalese government to obtain the latest information regarding the status of Malaysians reported missing in the tragedy. He said this is to enable next of kin to handle matters such as insurance claims and other related issues.
1: Kita telah minta supaya kedutaan di sana berurusan dengan kementerian undang-undang di Nepal untuk bagaimana caranya kalau boleh next of kin ataupun waris terdekat untuk mendapatkan apa jua dokumen yang boleh mengesahkan bahawa rakyat Malaysia yang sehingga kini tidak dapat ditemui itu dapat disahkan kehilangan mereka.
0: Dato' Sri Muhammad also said Malaysia has offered its DNA expertise to assist in identifying disaster victims in Nepal. This includes proposing that DNA samples collected by Nepalese authorities be sent to Kuala Lumpur for matching with the next of kin of the still untraced Malaysians. The foreign minister said the proposal has been conveyed to the Nepalese government through the Malaysian embassy in Kathmandu.
1: Tapi apa yang sedang kami rundingkan juga ialah untuk kita dapat menghantar pakar-pakar DNA untuk kita meneliti ataupun kita nak minta supaya mereka menghantar DNA yang telah mereka ambil sampel-sampel daripada mangsa-mangsa dijumpai datang hantar ke sini supaya lebih mudah untuk kita mengenal ataupun membuat pemadanan DNA tersebut.
0: Dato' Sri Muhammad also said the SMART team which participated in the humanitarian assistance and disaster relief mission in Nepal is expected to return home today or tomorrow. He said all equipment belonging to the team, such as drones, has been handed over to rescue teams in Nepal for use in search operations for flood victims in the country. Malaysia will conduct an investigation following the detention of 30 Malaysians suspected of being involved in online scam activities in Pontianak, West Kalimantan, Indonesia. Home Minister Dato' Sri Saifuddin Nasution Ismail said the purpose is to establish whether this was an operation involving only these 30 individuals acting independently or whether they were part of a more organised syndicate. It was earlier reported that Indonesian authorities detained 30 Malaysians and a Taiwanese national at a hotel on Tuesday following intelligence on suspicious activities involving foreign nationals. In the meantime, parents should make full use of the parental control functions available on various digital applications to monitor and limit their children's internet use at home. Communications Minister Dato' Sri Fahmi Fadil said efforts to create a safe digital ecosystem could not rely solely on authorities, but instead required the active involvement of users and parents. He noted that although the government could set age limits and safety guidelines, parents and users still played an important role as the first line of defense in ensuring that children were not exposed to negative content and online threats. And coming up, Malaysians in Jakarta advised to remain calm following magnitude 6.5 earthquake. Now, Malaysians residing in or visiting Jakarta and its surrounding areas are advised to stay calm and keep up to date with official information issued by local authorities. Following a magnitude 6.5 earthquake that struck near the capital's Kepulauan Seribu early today, the Embassy of Malaysia in Jakarta said the earthquake did not have the potential to trigger a tsunami. It added that as of noon, there have yet to be reports of accidents or damages arising from the incident. Meanwhile, Iraqi Foreign Minister Fuad Hussein and his Saudi counterpart Prince Faisal bin Farhan discussed regional developments and continued coordination between their countries during a phone call. Both ministers stressed the importance of maintaining communication, coordination and consultations between Baghdad and Riyadh in a way that supports regional security and stability and strengthens bilateral cooperation. The call followed drone attacks that targeted Saudi Arabia from a site in Maysan province in southeastern Iraq. Elsewhere, Yemeni government forces said they had carried out precision drone strikes on positions belonging to the Houthi group in the southwestern Al-Daleh province amid a rising escalation in the country. There was no immediate comment from the Houthis on the statement. The Houthis now control the entire western Al-Hudaydah province after advancing in western Taiz province and capturing the coastal city of Mocha and its Red Sea port. Their advance has also brought them close to the Bab el-Mandeb Strait, one of the world's most important maritime passageways. Now, Meta's oversight board asked the company not to replace fact-checking with community notes after it said it was testing the crowdsourcing system in Latin America. Meta announced on Wednesday it had begun testing community notes in 16 Spanish-speaking countries in Latin America in a step toward replacing the professional fact-checking program it runs with partner organizations across the region. Meta's oversight board, the quasi-independent body, the company funds to review its moderation decisions, said community notes were not an adequate replacement for fact-checking, explaining that the notes themselves often rely on fact-checking. And now on to sports. Enzo Maresca faces his first major test since stepping into Pep Guardiola's shoes as City visit United in the Manchester derby on Sunday. Four games in, Maresca has made the perfect start since accepting the daunting task of succeeding Guardiola as City boss. But 9 points from nine in the Premier League and a winning start to their Champions League campaign in Porto has masked some underwhelming performances. Meanwhile, Alvaro Arbeloa's reign as Fulham boss could be short-lived unless he can summon a response on his return to Anfield. The Spaniard is the favourite to be the first Premier League coach sacked after three straight defeats. A trip to Liverpool, where Arbeloa played for 2.5 seasons, and a visit from Manchester United is to come before a three-week international break, which could allow the club to rethink the decision to hire the former Real Madrid boss. And now, before I end the bulletin, here's a recap of the headlines. Malaysia expresses concern over continued conflict escalation across West Asia, and status of 55 Malaysians missing in Nepal remains a top government priority. And that was the news edited by Carmila Badri. Thank you for tuning in. Have a pleasant evening ahead. Malaysia Madani, kesejahteraan dinikmati. Assalamualaikum.

0: Thank you very much, Ada Tahir, for the news at 5 on Trax FM. Yo, Ada!
1: Yo, Green Man.
0: How's it going?
1: It's going fine.
0: Fantastic. Tea time for you already, right?
1: Yes, already.
0: Ah, what's a nice thing somebody can have for tea right now? Besides apam balik, besides Kuih Ketaya?
1: Oh, Kuih
0: Ketaya. Oh, see, so I'm giving long. The names already, isn't it?
1: Yes, yes. It's been so long since I eat
0: Kuih Ketaya, yeah? Mm. What's the other one called? The hippo...
1: Badak berendam.
0: Badak berendam.
1: Mm.
0: Yeah, hippo dipping?
1: Hippo dipping. In santan.
0: Can you imagine a real hippo in santan? Yeah? Yeah. They used to call me something close to santan before.
1: Really?
0: Yeah. You don't want to know. Anyway,
1: okay,
0: so you're on till 11 o'clock tonight, yeah?
1: Yes.
0: And tomorrow you'll be with Albert the Man.
1: Yes, I am.
0: Yeah?
1: I will be also, yes. Tomorrow from 12 to 5.
0: Fantastic. Mm. Yeah, you'll
1: and
0: have
1: you'll
0: fun.
1: Be from 6 to 11.
0: I'll be doing 6 to, yeah, to 12.
1: 6 to 12.
0: Yeah, we're not that lucky like you who gets to stop at, you know, 1 hour before. Yeah.
1: So you're going to wake up early tomorrow.
0: Definitely.
1: Woohoo!
0: Well, if there's
1: on
0: nothing...
1: On a Sunday.
0: If there's nothing on radio, then you know I didn't. So...
1: Okay, so what's for dinner later?
0: I don't know. I'm hoping for some pasta manana.
1: Pasta manana or manana? or banana?
0: No, pasta manana till we meet again. Is that a song, isn't it?
1: Okay.
0: Hasta manana sounds like that to me all the time.
1: Okay.
0: Yeah. Is there all a right. food you sing about?
1: A food I sing about.
0: Yeah.
1: Chocodo.
0: Yeah, chocodo.
1: Chocodo. Chocodo is going to be on for tomorrow.
0: Uh-huh.
1: Tomorrow, 11:30 p.m. I think.
0: Tomorrow night?
1: Manchester Derby.
0: Oh, who you play?
1: United.
0: Oh, Man United.
1: And Man City.
0: Oh, against Man City. Oh, wow.
1: You'll be doing Ipswich, right?
0: Correct.
1: With his
0: so we'll be having a game tomorrow as well. Okay.
1: Interesting.
0: Should be good.
1: Yes.
0: I'm looking forward to Formula One because it's at a track that they've not been on before.
1: And
0: they're discovering a lot of things about it, right?
1: Right.
0: Like the G-forces on the neck. It's going to be horrendous on the drivers, I think. And that's going to be nice to see because that's where, you know, your tenacity and your sustainability.
1: Yes.
0: If we can call you that. But anyway.
1: I'm trying to imagine what Verstappen has to see after this.
0: Well,
1: the whole race.
0: It was
1: interesting.
0: It'll be George's fault.
1: No. No. George will always have something good to say.
0: George has always got an excuse, if you ask me. I have evidence of him blaming drivers who were not even near him.
1: Okay. Let's talk to him on next month, okay?
0: All
1: he's
0: right.
1: coming over.
0: Okay, you give him a call first.
1: Yeah.
0: And then,
1: invite
0: you know.
1: Him to Trax.
0: Right, yeah, I bet, yeah.
1: Okay, all about it. Okay?
0: I will. Okay, so they'll be able to join you for the news at 6, isn't it?
1: Yes.
0: Ida, a.k.a. AI.
1: Mm-mm.
0: Yeah, AI Tahir.
1: Uh-huh.
0: Yeah.
1: Right.
0: Fantastic.
1: I'm still the bulletin.
0: You take care.
1: Bye.
0: Ta-ta.

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Hi, if you just joined us, it's nice to have you with us on Trax FM. 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
2: Time we check in with our roving reports this evening over here on Tracks FM. It's Anna who's going to be giving us this next report on the Adventure Fest in Malaysian, a Malayan expedition. Hi, Anna.
3: Yo, what's up?
2: What did you eat?
3: I had a really great food over here.
2: Okay.
3: I had my lunch and I'm going to talk all about it. But it has been really exciting today.
2: And the way you sounded when you said, what's up, sounded like you ate something that was growing in the jungle.
3: I wish, but I think it was something that grew in a farm.
2: Mm. Oh, wow. Okay.
3: Yes.
2: All right. So, let's go.
3: All right. So, we just wrapped up our event here today for the Adventure Fest 2026, which is a kick-off program for the Malayan expedition happening tomorrow, which is going to be a 6 days, 5 nights expedition. And this is our second year, actually, partnering with them as their media partner. So we are really honored to be part of this really big event happening at the Park Subang, P-A-R-C Park Subang. Yes, it was a fun day, Green Man. There was lots of food, exciting giveaways. And you know, guess what?
2: You gave
3: very,
2: KG
3: very
2: away.
3: Very, very shortly at 6 p.m. is going to be the biggest giveaway, because there's going to be a lucky draw.
2: All right.
3: And a winner
2: gets KG.
3: Yes, I wish, but they're going to walk away with a four-wheel car.
2: Are you serious?
3: I'm not kidding, Green Man. They are walking away with the car, so everybody's waiting for that.
2: Somebody's going to win a pickup truck, you're saying?
3: Yes.
2: Wow.
3: Yes, and it's from a really great brand, and it's huge. It's green in color, like you. Yeah, so everybody is, that's the most anticipated thing of this evening.
2: Right.
3: Yes, but besides that, this day has been a power-packed day. We had a cooking competition. We had a dragon boat competition as well. There was wall climbing. And then
2: how did you get dragon boat going on?
4: Oh, the dragon boat was part of the... Because Park Subang has a lake.
2: Okay.
4: There were two boats, so they were competing against each other around the lake.
2: Nice.
4: Yeah, so okay. That was really fun to watch as well. They had two sessions, one in the morning, and then one just now about 4:30. Yes, about 4:30 they had one as well. And so the day was just power-packed. And then tracks, we had two... giveaway sessions as well. We gave away I'm not sure what you call that, car essentials, I would say, engine oils and gears for if you're going for backpacking and things like that.
2: You gave that away?
4: Yes.
2: Do you not realize that some of us drive as well, including you?
4: I know, but this was special for those who came to the event, you see. But just talking about Green Man, I'm kidding. You look at the value of each of these things, right? It's a lot, right?
2: Right.
4: And people are just, we're just giving it away so easily. But we've been talking about it this whole day. So if you missed it, you missed it, you know?
2: Oh, wow.
4: But those people who attended this, they are very lucky. And it was a great, great event. Of course, this leads up to the Malayan expedition tomorrow. So that's going to be the kickoff ceremony tomorrow as well. And KG is the official host for this event.
2: Mm-hmm.
4: And he's just been doing a great, great job. But this is actually an annual event that they do. So the next time around, they usually do around September. So if anybody is interested, go and sign up. You can find out more on their social media pages on Malayan Expedition.
2: Okay.
4: That is M-A-L-A-Y-A-N, Malayan Expedition, starts with X, the letter X, and then Pedition.
2: Okay.
4: All
2: Expedition.
4: Right. So, yes, correct. Expedition. So they do this annually. So if you have a pickup, a four-wheel or something like that, you definitely can join this. And I'm saying it's going to be really fun. because I'm just looking at these people. They're so chill, you know. You know those, like, people who like to go camping and they're, like, they have their camping chairs, their portable stove and all that. It looks so fun.
2: Mmm. All these people not going to work and just lepaking out there, isn't it?
4: Yeah, once in a while it's fine, la. Yeah. So if you're into those things, definitely join them next time around. I mean, Tracks FM is hoping to partner with them again. Mm-hmm. So if we do partner with them for the third time next year, it's going to be a fun, great session. And again, they are giving away crazy, crazy stuff. Like I said, this year they're giving away a four-wheel car.
2: Right.
4: How crazy is that?
2: So we
4: are really thankful for the Adventure Fest and also Malayan Expedition for partnering with us once again, and we are looking forward to partnering with them and to many more adventures with them. So yeah, that's all the update for now. And Green Man, funny enough,
2: yes,
4: I remember last year you interviewed them, if I'm not mistaken.
2: Yeah, we did have a chit chat.
4: And I remember you telling them you might join them when they come around again, and they did, and you didn't.
2: Well, only if they promise to take KG and give him away.
4: You, I tell you. Yeah. But it has been a fun day. Thank goodness the weather was incredible as well.
2: Right.
4: Yeah, the haze was not too bad. It was windy, it was sunny. Yeah, it was a great time. We really enjoyed this day.
2: I'm glad that happened over there. And yeah, and thank you for all the updates and keeping us posted with what's happening. And for us who didn't sign up, well, it tells us what we're missing. And
4: yes,
2: like you said, go over to the social media website, Malayan Expedition, yeah?
4: That's right. So if you're interested in joining them in the next time around, because it is an annual event that they do every year, and it just gets bigger. Like last year they did it in Genting, and this time they're doing it in Park Subang, and I know it's just going to get bigger. They have massive, massive sponsors coming to this event. So yeah, this is something you can definitely look up to if you are, you know, interested in these things, right?
2: Right. So now what you got to do is you got to turn around and scream at all of them and tell them to turn their cars radios on.
4: Uh-huh.
2: And make sure it's on tracks and nothing else.
4: Yes, definitely. That's what we've been telling them. Hey, guys, listen to us.
2: Yeah.
4: What are you doing?
2: If they listen to another station, their cars will break down.
4: Wait, Green, you know what I just found out?
2: Their cars broke down.
4: Some of these cars, they don't have a radio.
2: Oh.
4: Isn't that crazy?
2: Crazy.
4: Yeah, so I can't ask them to listen to us, but I mean, if there's a will, there's a way, right? They can still listen to us on their phone. Sorry.
2: Correct. You can turn your phone on right now and have everybody listen. Yeah?
4: Yes. Okay, Green Man, thank you so much for listening to me ramble on. But as I think from my enthusiasm, you would have known that I've had a great day today.
2: Yeah, fantastic. Telling that to me while I'm sitting down here having to...
4: Sorry about that one. Maybe next time I'll try to bring you on. You never know.
2: No, I love every single minute with all of our listeners. So it's always fantastic coming to work, right?
4: Okay, that's great.
2: Been a pleasure.
4: All right,
2: thanks, Anna.
4: All right.
2: Bye-bye.
4: Okay, take care. Bye.
2: Complete with phone going off. How's that? Let's rock.

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11 minutes away from our news with Aida Tahir from Wismob Reach RTM on Tracks FM. Meantime, if you're in Sabah, clear your schedules for September 16th. The state-level Malaysia Day 2026 celebration is happening at the Sabah International Convention Centre, SICC, in Kota Kinabalu, starting at 8 p.m. It's organised by the Sabah Ministry of Tourism, Culture and Environment. This night is all about coming together as one community to celebrate our rich history, patriotism and unity under Sabah, Maju Jaya and Malaysia Madani. So quick tips for everyone heading over there. Arrive early. The gates open before 8 p.m. So get there early to secure smooth parking and a good view of the stage. Bring the family. Bring your kids, grandparents and friends. This is an event for all ages. But do take precautions if it's hazy, yeah? If somebody's not feeling too good or isn't in great health, you might want to take a rain check. In the meantime, show your pride, dress comfortably and wear your Malaysian colours of traditional attire to show your spirit. And if you need more event details or venue directions, you can call the Sabah International Convention Centre directly at 088-206-000, right? There you go. So mark your calendars, September 16, 8 p.m. at the SICC. What's wrong with my tongue? It's going all over the place. Big, big thank you to all the friends on hashtag TracksFMX. And let's see what else is going on over there. You can join them there anytime and use the hashtag TracksFMX. We'll be able to see your messages, yeah? Big, big thank you to you wherever you are. All right, back to more rock over here. Gibbs is going to be on at 6 in a bit from now. Green Man signing off with some nice rock for you. It's been a plum pleasing pleasure. I look forward to the next time we rock, which happens to be tomorrow morning at 6. Albert the Man's going to be on at 12. So yeah, we've taken the switch tomorrow. Something different.

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3: Salam Malaysia Madani, this is Aida Tahir with a news update at 6 p.m. The remains of pilot Captain Zainal Afiq Bisham are expected to be brought back to Negeri Sembilan tomorrow for burial at the Senawang Forest Heights Muslim Cemetery following Asar prayers. His father, Bisham Ahmad, 59, stated that according to the travel itinerary received by the family, the remains are scheduled to be transported via Malaysia Airlines flight MH2575, departing from Miri Airport, Sarawak at 12:10 p.m. and arriving at Kuala Lumpur International Airport at 2:30 p.m. Meanwhile, the remains of the late Dr. Ainul Bara'ah Kamarudin, 33, who also perished in the helicopter crash in Sarawak, are expected to arrive in Kelantan tomorrow morning. Her father, Kamarudin Saleh, aged 69, said that upon arrival from Miri, Sarawak, the remains would be taken directly to the Al-Karamah Mosque in Mukim Baung Besar Pengkalan Chepa before being laid to rest at the Sri Kedaper Islamic Cemetery in Kota Baru. And on to the world news. Indian Prime Minister Narendra Modi and Russian President Vladimir Putin discussed the India-Russia strategic partnership, including efforts to increase bilateral trade turnover to $100 billion by 2030. Citing Asian News International, the leaders also discussed cooperation in key areas, including energy, critical minerals and agriculture, as well as the employment of qualified Indian specialists in Russia. Meanwhile, investigators suspect that a train derailment in northwest France, which injured 44, one gravely, was the result of sabotage. A police source told AFP that a fragment of rail was found on the track, with the possibility of a malicious act being treated as the main line of inquiry as a result. Carrying 186 passengers, the train was running between Normandy cities of Rouen and Caen when it derailed around 7:45 p.m. or 17:45 GMT on Friday, close to Renault's factory in the town of Cléon. Finally, in sports badminton, it's up to Li Zijia whether he wants to resume a training with the national shuttlers at Academy Badminton Malaysia, or ABM, in Bukit Kiara. Badminton Association of Malaysia President Tengku Datuk Sri Zafrul Tengku Abdul Aziz said the association had no plans to hold a special meeting for that purpose and had also yet to receive any feedback from Zijia's camp regarding a suggestion by national badminton legend Datuk Sri Lee Chong Wei for the player to make use of ABM's training facilities. And that concludes the 6 p.m. news update. Stay tuned for our next news bulletin at 8 p.m. Malaysia Madani, Kesejahteraan Dinikmati.

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It's coming to you from One Direction, perfect, right here at Tracks FM. Hi there, it's Gilbert here, 11 minutes past the hour, and thank you so much to Dr. Aida Tahir. Having the 6 o'clock news covered, there'll be more news updates, that'll be later at 8 o'clock. But meantime, it's going to be good music, 2000 current chart toppers, all of that, and definitely we'll be throwing in some of the classics right here on Tracks FM. So it's me, Gilbert, with you till midnight. It's alternation later on at 9 p.m. And thank you so much to the Green Man, having, from midday right up till 6 o'clock covered for us. That's on Music Saturdays. And yes, all the excitement when you talk about sports. Well, we've got the Spanish GP. That will be race day tomorrow. And then tomorrow, 13th of September, will also be, for those of you who happen to be into football, well, it's the Manchester Derby. We'll be talking about all that later on during the show. Meantime, back to the music right here on the roads. Stay safe and keep it locked in right here, Tracks FM.

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0: Sounds coming at you from Zach Dale right here, Trax FM. The release back in 2021. He happens to be a country singer-songwriter. That one there, Why Don't We? Right here, Trax FM. Music blast off, 2000 current chart toppers, some classic, and just a couple of country and western, especially for you.
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Will Young, My Love, right here, Trax FM. Hi there, it's Gilbert here. Very good evening. Now, quick look on the traffic updates that we have. North-South Highway plus Highway, there's an accident reported at kilometre 29.9. This is southbound from Sedona heading towards Kulai. Southern State, right lane is blocked. Heavy traffic on that stretch. Broken down trailer on the NKVE. This is kilometre 13.4 southbound from Subang heading towards Sungai Buloh Hospital. Obstructing the right lane, causing a pileup on that stretch. Accident also reported on kilometre 41.8. This is on the Elite Highway, northbound from Bandar Baru Nilai to Bandar Sarina. Emergency lane is blocked and heavy traffic on that stretch. Now, with regards for those of you who are travelling up north, heading down south, from the northern states, the Manora Tunnel updates. All right, now the left lane of the North-South Expressway southbound from kilometre 263, that's about 2 kilometres after the Manora Tunnel, has been reopened to all vehicles following a landslide yesterday. All right, so take note on that one there. Now, when we take a look at the haze situation here in the country, the 12th of September. Now, Malaysia continues to experience transboundary haze, with the worst conditions concentrated in Sarawak, East Malaysia. Now, Sirian recorded very unhealthy levels again. That's around 258 API air pollutant index reading as of this morning. And later at 4 p.m. reports show at 236. All right, now, other districts such as Sri Aman recorded readings of unhealthy, all right, 197 APIs. Samarahan, 195. Kuching, the capital city, that's 191. Bintulu, 152. Sarike, 151. So all these readings are showing unhealthy compared to Sirian, very unhealthy. That's 236 as of 4 p.m. Now, the other districts in East Malaysia shows readings between 100 to 200 range. And just to let you know, in Sarawak, especially Sirian, Kuching, areas surrounding the districts, do limit outdoor activities, especially for children, elderly, pregnant women, and those with respiratory heart conditions, all right? Do choose the right face mask, equivalent face mask, if you happen to be going out. Do keep windows closed most of all the time. And of course, I do consider air purifiers indoor, all right? So, for those of you who happen to be in districts or areas with unhealthy or very unhealthy readings, practice extra caution. All right, now most parts of Peninsula, this side here, including Kuala Lumpur, the capital city, Klang Valley, Selangor, Johor, the southern state, and the northern state in Penang, readings are at moderate range. Back to the music, 1975.

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1: That one there, the classic from Ellen Tam right here, Tracks FM. Just happened to join us in the show. Hi there, this is Gilbert here with you right up till midnight. Tonight's edition of Music Blast Off, the 12th of September. Now, taking a look here on some of the happenings which we have in the country. Now, as you know, celebrating Visit Malaysia Year this year, 2026, another milestone for the country. But besides some of those events which is featured on the VM 2026 campaign, we've got Award Night. When you talk about music, well, this one here is not for to miss. And we were talking about this yesterday as nominees has been announced. This is the AIM Awards, the Anugerah Industri Music AIM 25. That's what it's called for this time around, this edition, as they are celebrating its Silver Jubilee. All right, so Silver Jubilee celebrations, the 25th Malaysian Music Industry Awards. Nominees were announced on the 10th of September. Right now, this is Malaysia's premier music awards, which is organized by the Recording Industry Association of Malaysia, that's RIM, and it covers Malay, English, Chinese, Indian, and other works music that was released last year, 2025. All right, now AIM 25 features around 32 categories, and they have inserted two new categories, which is the best Bonio song and the best festive song. Right now, there'll be at least about 135 finalists, top five per category, has advanced from roughly 600 submissions. All right, it was tabulated since early this year, and yeah, the results out just a couple of days ago. Now, the ceremony is scheduled to be held in Sarawak, East Malaysia, on the 26th of September. That's at the Borneo Convention Centre in Kuching. This is going to be the first time it's ever held outside Peninsula Malaysia. All right, now, leading nominees for AIM 25. Top on the list would be none other than Dato' Sri Siti Nurhaliza, who leads with 14 nominations. Her star power remains untarnished, I should say. Then we have Aisha Retno, the next in line, 6 to 8 nominations. And other mentions include Alpha with 4 nominations, Sheila Amza and Aina Abdul with 3. All right, now best local Chinese song on top of the list in competition would be Ferdaus leading the pack. Best music video, Mimi Fly, Serumpun will give tough challenges to the rest in her category. All right, so there you go. Just to give you a little updates on the Anugerah Industri Music, the AIM Silver Jubilee celebration this time around this year in East Malaysia, the Borneo Convention Centre in Kuching on the 26th of September. Best wishes here to and wishing them only the best to all the nominees. Here's Madonna. I'll Remember, taken out from the motion picture soundtrack with honors.

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A classic, I should say, coming out to you from Bill Withers, right here at Trax FM. Lovely day, 12 September, Saturday, right here at Trax FM, Music Blast Off. Hi there, good evening, it's Gilbert here. Now, taking a look at some sports, well, we have the F1 action, the Spanish GP. Now, it is free practice round three before we get into the qualifiers, all right? But, well, yesterday was kind of promising. It was between both of the Mercedes teammates, all right? We have some good action there. Kimi Antonelli was doing really well in FP2. FP1 and FP2, yesterday's action. But today happening, FP3, which is free practice round three. And this is just before the qualifiers at 10 p.m. Malaysian time. Now, the red flag was up after Lewis Hamilton crashed into the barriers. And that was at the final corner. All right, now session has stopped due to long delays of barrier repairs, and it looks like Hamilton is unlikely to return for the rest of FP3. Now, race day happens tomorrow, 13th September, and qualifiers 10 p.m. tonight. All right, so that's on Formula One action. Now, when you take a look at the standings, F1 standings, Kimi Antonelli, 267 points, sitting on top of the table, and then you've got teammate George Russell, 201 points. All right, now taking a look at the championship picture. Right after the Italian GP in Monza, Kimi Antonelli leads with a solid margin, 66 points over teammate George Russell. He won the Italian GP that was in Monza, coming in from 19th place on the starting grid. All right. Truly amazing, this young driver. Now, Lewis Hamilton and Lando Norris are the next closest challengers to Kimi, and also not forgetting for George Russell. All right, if you take a look at the table standings. Now, for football action on a Saturday, English Premier League. Yes, we're back again. This is match week 4 of 38. And taking a look at some fixtures that we have here. Now, today, 10 p.m., Malaysian time, Liverpool taking on Fulham. Then you've got Crystal Palace and Ipswich Town, 10 p.m. on the other side. You've also got other matches happening at 10 o'clock. That's Bournemouth and Brentford, 10 p.m. Malaysian time. Aston Villa, Nottingham Forest, and Chelsea, Hull City. These are some of the interesting fixtures. At least about 5 fixtures in English Premier League for this week at 10 o'clock. And then 12:30, Spurs welcomes Everton, home ground that is for Spurs. All right, now tomorrow, as I said, would be the Manchester Derby. Manchester United, Manchester City. That will be one good action at 11:30. Well, starting of the season, English Premier League, so much of action coming up with all the new signings, I should say. We're getting back to more good music right here on Trax FM, and it's a build-up to the 8 o'clock news with Dr. Aida Tahir from the Radio News Centre. So stay tuned. Don't go anywhere.

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Good evening, Salam Alaikum Madani. This is Aida Tahi with the 8 p.m. news update. The remains of all five victims of the Flying Doctor Service helicopter crash in Long Lelang Baram were handed over to their next of kin today. Sarawak Police Commissioner Dr. Muhammad Zainal Abdullah said that with the handover process completed, subsequent arrangements, including transporting the remains to the victims' hometowns, would be handled by the victims' families with assistance from the relevant parties. Separately, 33 Indonesian nationals were detained yesterday after allegedly entering Malaysian waters through an ungazetted sea route off Port Dickson. Malacca and Negeri Sembilan Maritime Director Captain Salihuddin Zakaria said the group, aged between 13 and 58, comprised 21 men and 12 women, including a boat skipper. He said the group was detained during Op Benteng and Op Tiris patrols after maritime personnel spotted a suspicious speedboat without a registration number about 0.7 nautical miles southwest of Kuala Lumpur Beach at 9:30 p.m. And in world news, Iranian President Masoud Pezeshkian called on BRICS members to resist unilateral sanctions and establish a permanent secretariat to improve the bloc's effectiveness. He outlined three main areas supported by Iran within the bloc, which include strengthening political coordination based on the UN Charter and respect for national sovereignty, developing economic and financial relations independent of monopolistic instruments, and expanding cooperation in science, technology, energy and food security. Elsewhere, the volcanic alert level for Mount Tokachi on Japan's northern island of Hokkaido was raised from 2 to 3 on a scale of 5, restricting access to the crater of the 2,077-meter mountain. The Sapporo regional headquarters of the Japan Meteorological Agency warned that an eruption could occur, affecting areas within around 3 kilometers of the crater. And finally, in sports, trail running, Malaysia's Michelle Ng Chian Ying overcame an ankle injury sustained a week before race day to claim a surprise women's runner-up finish at the Malaysia Ultra Trail by UTMB 2026 today. Michelle completed the 54.1-kilometre My 50 in 7 hours, 29 minutes and 38 seconds to finish as the top Malaysian woman and secure her first UTMB World Series podium outside age group competition. And that was the news edited by Mas Elizawati. Do stay tuned for the main news coming up at 9. Malaysia Madani, kesejahteraan dinikmati.

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Kim, it's song by the Irish boy band Wanted. It was released back in 2011, taken out as the second single from their second studio album titled Battleground. Welcome back to the show. This is Music Blast Off. It is 10 minutes past the hour. Today's edition, the 12th of September. And thank you so much to Dr. Aida Tai having news covered for us. We'll be back for Prime at 9. Back to the music. Jake Bug, Bitter Salt.

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2: In a world filled with hustle and bustle, it's easy to get caught up in the daily grind. 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But in this digital age, it's important to disconnect from screens and reconnect with each other. 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
4: 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'Cause that's what
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She wants-

So it's coming out to you from Bruno Mars. You don't need introduction to that hit. Marry You right here, Tracks FM. Taking a look at VM 2026 September events. Now, as you know, it's another milestone for the country. Visit Malaysia year. Yes, September 2026. Promising a lively month in the Malaysian calendar under VM 2026 campaign. And while it features cultural celebration concerts, sports events, festivals, exhibitions, and not forgetting for the big one, which is Malaysia Day celebration, all right? It's on the 16th of September, commemorating the formation of Malaysia in 1963. Now, celebrations occur across the country, with the main event to take place in Sarawak. And that's at the Borneo Convention Centre in Kuching. So that's the main highlight for the month of September, 16th September. Now, besides that, under the calendar of VM 2026 September events, now, Malaysia International Glamping Festival, 11th till the 13th of September, this is this week. And then you've got the Melaka Beach Festival. All right, now this one here comes to an end today, the 12th of September at Tanjung Bidara in Melaka. Japanese Film Festival. Well, this one here, it's running through the month of September till mid-October across multiple states. Georgetown Heritage City Day. Yes, they have a very special day celebrating World Heritage Day. And yes, Pearl of the Orient up north, Penang, 12th to the 14th of September. That starts today, ends on the 14th. And then you've got this one here, end of the month, which is the Anime Fest. All right, it's on the 26th to the 27th of September, which will take place at the World Trade Center here in the capital city. Now, when you talk about concerts, Avenged Sevenfold Asia Tour, 26th September, and then you've got the big one here, which is the Big Stadium World Tour, 27th September, features you Post Malone, yep, live in Malaysia. And on the 22nd of September, VM 2026 Music Festival. Now, this one here is under the banner of Tourism Malaysia, happening in the capital city. All right, now, there's one which just caught my eye. It's on print media. You can read about it. It's known as the Festival Igal Igal. It's a traditional Sabahan dance of the Bajau community, a new festival scheduled for the 19th and 20th of September in Sampurna, Sabah, promoting marine conservation. And the organizers describe it as the first festival of its kind in the marine park. All right, so that's some of the happenings under the banner of VM 2026. Visit Malaysia, yeah.

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It's Something Big, the high-energy pop track coming up to you from the Canadian singer Shawn Mendes. It was released back in 2014 as a lead single from his debut studio album titled Handwritten. Now, when you talk about what's latest and what's trending with Shawn Mendes, well, looks like earlier this year, that's in June, Shawn Mendes celebrated his 10th anniversary of his hit single, Treat You Better. You know that one was a big-time hit, right? It was released as a limited edition vinyl and a brand new live version of the track. Wow, we better get our hands on this one here. Treat You Better, the live version. News at 9 o'clock, Prime at 9 with Dr. Aida Tahir. When we come back, it's time to crank it up loud. The hottest show on the airwaves, Alternation, Saturdays, 9 p.m. Stay tuned, don't go anywhere.

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0: Assalamualaikum. Good evening and Salam Malaysia Madani. This is Aida Tahir with the main news at 9 p.m. Here are the headlines. Helicopter crash: remains of all five victims handed over to next of kin. And Home Ministry to announce effective date of citizenship amendments for children born overseas. Another news info. The remains of all five victims of the Flying Doctor Service helicopter crash in Long Lelang, Baram, were handed over to their next of kin today. Sarawak Police Commissioner Dato' Muhammad Zainal Abdullah said that with the handover process completed, subsequent arrangements, including transporting the remains to the victims' hometowns, would be handled by the victims' families with assistance from the relevant parties. Speaking at Miri Hospital, he stated that flight arrangements to transport the remains home would be made according to the needs of each family, with some expected to be flown home tomorrow. Before the handover of the remains, police also carried out the process of identifying the victims' personal belongings for handover to their respective next of kin. In the meantime, Dato' Muhammad Zainal said police have summoned 19 witnesses to assist in the investigation into the helicopter crash in Long Lelang. He added that statements from these witnesses are currently being examined to help police determine the cause of the crash. An investigation is also being conducted by the Air Accident Investigation Bureau, or AAIB.
1: Hasil daripada siasatan yang telah kita lakukan, kita telah mengambil seramai 19 orang saksi yang boleh membantu siasatan kita, dan dalam masa yang sama Biro Siasatan Kemalangan Udara juga telah pun menjalankan ataupun telah memulakan siasatan, dan mereka telah pun mengeluarkan kenyataan sebelum ini akan mengeluarkan laporan awal selewat-lewatnya dalam tempoh 30 hari lah.
0: He also expressed his appreciation to the Sarawak Department of Chemistry and the Department of Chemistry Malaysia for their cooperation in expediting the DNA analysis process of all five victims. In related development, the Sarawak State Government has fully entrusted the investigation into the helicopter crash at Long Lelang Ulu Baram, the Civil Aviation Authority of Malaysia, or CAAM. Sarawak Transport Minister Datuk Sri Lee Kim Shin stated that it is inappropriate to make any assumptions or comments regarding the cause of the crash before the official investigation report is released. He emphasized that the investigation must be conducted professionally and in accordance with established aviation procedures and regulations. Datuk Seri Lee stressed that the Flying Doctor Service remains vital for Sarawak, particularly for residents in remote and rural areas. According to him, the service is essential to ensure that residents who face difficulties accessing medical facilities can receive treatment. Now, the Home Ministry will announce the effective date of amendments to citizenship provisions for children born overseas to Malaysian women once all preparations for their implementation have been completed. Speaking in Kulim, its Minister Datuk Sri Saifuddin Nasution Ismail explained that the preparations included the relevant documentation, citizenship regulations and an online application system, which would also involve a Malaysian representative offices worldwide. He said the effective date had been determined by the Yang di-Pertuan Agong, and his ministry would announce it once several administrative matters had been finalised. Separately, discussions are underway with all relevant parties on the drafting of a new law to replace the Universities and University Colleges Act 1971, or AUKU. Higher Education Minister Datuk Seri Dr. Zamri Abdul Kadir said several meetings had been held with representatives of the academic community and university administrators, while discussions with other groups including students would continue over the coming days.
2: Anda saya nak supaya satu akta yang komprehensif yang mengambil kira semua pandangan. 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Tentunya akan ada perubahan.
0: He said this at the 2026 UMNO General Assembly at the World Trade Center in Kuala Lumpur. Regarding the issue of the haze and volcanic eruptions in Indonesia, Datuk Seri Dr. Zamri stated that his office has not yet received any reports of Malaysian students in Indonesia being affected by the disaster. He explained that the ministry has also not yet received reports regarding the severity of the situation. It depends on current conditions and the decisions of the respective educational institutions. He, however, said his ministry will continue to monitor ongoing developments to ensure the safety and well-being of Malaysian students in Indonesia. And still ahead, China to assume a BRICS chairmanship in 2027. Moving on to the foreign news, the BRICS countries have agreed on the New Delhi Declaration adopted at the Association Summit. According to Indian TV channel NDTVA, a joint statement is expected to be published at 4 p.m. local time. The report said the document emphasizes that dialogue and diplomacy are the right path for development. No official statement from the summit organizers has been received yet. The 18th BRICS Summit is taking place from September 12th to the 13th in New Delhi. Meanwhile, at the summit, Indian Prime Minister Narendra Modi proposed developing 10 initiatives to reform the international governance system. The Prime Minister proposed setting out the initiatives in a roadmap to be prepared by the next summit. Modi added that reform of the UN Security Council can no longer be postponed and a clear timeline must be set and concrete results achieved within the framework of negotiations on the issue. Also at the summit, Chinese President Xi Jinping said China will chair BRICS in 2027 and host the association's 19th summit. The Chinese leader also called the BRICS bloc a leading group in the global south and a model of self-reliance among emerging and developing countries that should promote innovation-driven development. In other news, President Donald Trump said Canada was keen to reach a trade deal with the United States and that an agreement could come fairly soon, while repeating accusations that Canada had treated U.S. farmers unfairly and should remove tariffs.
3: They do all of their business almost with us, and we do very little with them. But, you know, they've taken advantage of our farmers and all. So that's it. Canada wants to make a deal very badly. Just like Iran wants to make a deal very badly, you know, I just don't think they're ready. But Canada wants to make a deal. I hope Canada appreciates being in the same sentence with Iran. It's a very interesting job. Canada and Iran both. But Canada wants to make a deal and Iran wants to make a deal. At the right time, both of those things could happen. Canada has to treat our farmers better. They can't charge our farmers 400% tariffs.
0: He told this to reporters after a meeting with Irish Prime Minister Michael Martin in Dublin, Ireland. And finally, in sports football, Penang FC finally ended their wait for their first Super League win of the season after edging Kelantan Red Warriors FC 3-2 in a dramatic encounter at City Stadium in Georgetown this afternoon. Captain Stefano Brundo's injury time goal secured all 3 points for the Panthers, sparking cheers from the home supporters who remained loyal until the final whistle despite the rainy weather. And before I end the bulletin, here's a recap of the headlines. Helicopter crash remains, all 5 victims handed over to next of kin. And Home Ministry to announce effective date of citizenship amendments for children born overseas.

And that concludes Prime at 9, prepared by Mas Elizawati. Thank you for tuning in. Malaysia Madani, Kesejahteraan Dinikmati. Good evening. Assalamualaikum.

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1: On this day in 1945, Japan formally surrendered to the Allied forces, marking the end of its occupation of Southeast Asia. The historic event was confirmed through a surrender ceremony held at the municipal building in Singapore, where documents formalizing Japan's withdrawal were signed. Japan was represented by General Itagaki, the Japanese military commander stationed in Singapore. He represented Count Terauchi, commander-in-chief of the Japanese Southern Army. The Allied forces were represented by Lord Louis Mountbatten, Supreme Allied Commander, Southeast Asia. The surrender marked the end of Japan's occupation, which had begun on 8 December 1941 with the landing at Kuala Pahamat Beach in Kota Baru, Kelantan. Japan subsequently succeeded in conquering the entire Malay Peninsula by 31st January 1942.
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Welcome back to the show. Hi there, this is Gilbert here. 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And this is the time where you've got to crank it up loud. Modern rock, if you happen to be into modern rock. Well, we've got the 2000 current chart toppers. And yes, I'll be throwing in one or two classics on Alternation. The Alternation here happens on Saturdays from 9 p.m. onwards. Meantime, thank you so much to Aida Tahe, having Prime at 9. That's our main news covered for us. We'll be back for more updates in top of the hour.

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Well, it is Slump right here, Trax FM, Alternation. All right, now I was reading a couple of interesting articles, and probably this might just interest you if you happen to be into modern rock. This one, very interesting, running up some trending modern alternative rock news for the week. Now, Oasis, well, these guys, they are definitely going big time, all right, after the reunion. Well, Oasis has used a large drone light display for advertising purposes, all right? This was over Manchester's Etihad Stadium to confirm a tour announcement. Now, the show displayed the band's logo followed by the date and time. All right, this follows their successful 2025 reunion, which is known as Live 25, and recent documentary, which is Oasis, Don't Look Back in Anger. You know that documentary if you haven't watched it. If you'd like to know all those backstage mayhem, mishaps, arguments, and so on and so forth, and what happened to Oasis, well, that's a documentary you should be checking on. So, coming back to the story here now, rumors point a multi-European concert date and potential North American stomps. All right, tickets are expected to go on sale soon after the announcement. So the official announcement will be done on Monday, the 14th of September. But the drone display, displaying the logo and also the date and time of the next concert date, well, it's all there. That was kind of interesting for what Oasis did. Other notable news. Well, this one here, Kings of Leon. Well, everybody likes these guys, has announced a new album. All right, it's titled Oh My Beloved. It says here that the band revealed their 10th studio album promo. The album will be out in November, by the way. It will be their first self-produced effort. All right, it describes as more intimate, personal, and stripped back, shifting from the early electronic materials. All right, so that's Kings of Leon. And the other one here, Cage the Elephant. We play a lot of their stuff. We'll drop a hit, which is titled Dying in Reverse. Well, it says here that the Kentucky Rockers will be releasing a dreamy, psychedelic new single. And this will be out on the 25th of September. The band will perform that particular hit at the NFL International Game halftime show in Munich, where Lions will be taking on the Patriots. That will be on the 15th of November. All right, they'll also announce a 2027 Dying in Reverse UK European headline tour. Wow. So there you go. Oasis, Kings of Leon, Cage the Elephant. Well, these guys are coming back. Modern rock doesn't die. Alternative rock doesn't die off.

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This is Music Blast Off Alternation and a Saturday. Today's edition, the 12th of September. It's about time, the high energy lead single by alternative rock band. That was Young the Giant. It was released back in 2013, serving as the opening preview for their second studio album titled Mind Over Matter. Wrapping up the hour, we've got news coming up at 10 o'clock with Dr. Aida Tahir. And when we come back, it's going to be more music here on Alternation. But just before that, you wanted something all the way from Anna Johnson. We are, well, here we go.

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Hello, I'm Sarima Ibrahim. Let's celebrate unity, diversity, and progress. Let's celebrate our love for one another. May our nation continue to thrive with peace, prosperity, and harmony. We are stronger together. Happy Malaysia Day! Alternation. Crank it up loud.

Good evening, Salam Malaysia Madani. This is Aida Tahir with the 10 PM news update. Prime Minister Datuk Sri Anwar Ibrahim is looking forward to meeting India's Grand Mufti Sheikh Abu Bakar Ahmad during his visit to Kerala tomorrow after following participation in the 18th BRICS Leaders Summit. Responding to Sheikh Abu Bakar Ahmad's message, welcoming him and the Malaysian delegation to India for the BRICS Summit and bilateral engagements, Datuk Sri Anwar expressed his appreciation to the Grand Mufti. Separately, Deputy Prime Minister Datuk Seri Dr. Ahmad Zahid Hamidi has asked the Ministry of Higher Education to coordinate with universities to consider providing free flight tickets to students from B40 families who are studying outside their home districts. The Minister of Rural and Regional Development said he had communicated the matter to Higher Education Minister Datuk Seri Dr. Zamri Abdul Kadir for consideration. Meanwhile, people's resilience must be strengthened as an important component of national defence in facing increasingly complex security threats. Defence Minister Datuk Sri Mohamed Khalid Nordin said this was important as national security threats were no longer conventional but had become hybrid in nature, combining conventional and non-conventional threats known as cognitive warfare. And on to world news. BRICS leaders stated in a joint declaration the need to strengthen energy security, ensure stability of energy markets and uninterrupted supply of energy resources. According to the New Delhi Declaration, they have also called for the creation of more reliable and stable supply chains that take into account the needs of developing countries. Elsewhere, a total of 121 workers in Vietnam's central city of Hue had been hospitalized with suspected food poisoning as of 9 a.m. today. According to local media, VietnamNet, the incident occurred at a textile and garment manufacturing plant, with many workers reportedly falling ill after a meal at the company's premises yesterday. And finally, in sports, football. Penang FC's dramatic 3-2 victory over Kelantan Red Warrior FC will help ease squad pressure, although head coach Wan Rohaimi Wan Ismail admits their performance is still far from their best. He said individual errors have made life unnecessarily difficult for the Panthers at the City Stadium, forcing them to battle until the final whistle to secure all 3 points. And that was the news edited by Mas Elizawati. Stay tuned for the final news update coming up at 11. Malaysia Madani, Kesejahteraan Dinikmati. Good evening.

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Sounds coming at you from bare hands. Gora, right here, Tracks FM. This is your second hour, Alternation. While Alternation just happens to be your modern rock collections, I'm talking about alternative. We do a little bit of gothic, a little bit of metal. While we just mix it all up, but it's got to be from the 2000s and above. All right, so right here, Tracks FM, Saturday night's Alternation. And yeah, it's 11 minutes past the hour. Thank you so much to Dr. Aida Tahir for the news at 10 o'clock. We'll be back for the final updates and top of the hour. Meantime, IE, thank you for the request. Yes, you refreshed me with two of the songs that I haven't heard for a very long time. And the one right after the news, simply amazing. Haven't touched that one there for a very long time, from Gavin Rossdale. Adeline. Okay. And of course, if you like to drop in some of your requests, or probably if you have a shout out, let's do it with our hotline. That's our request hotline. 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Lincoln Park, Don't Stay.

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Well, that one there has a little bit of old-school blend with it. You're So Right For Me, the 2005 single by the English hard rock band. They call themselves Roosters. It was released as the third single from their self-titled debut album, reaching number 14 on the UK singles chart. That's when it was released back in 2005. Right here, this is Alternation, your modern rock collections. High five! I Shall Overcome. Good evening, Malaysia.

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1: Hey, Anna, I'm ordering lunch. You want to have the same chicken biryani we had last week?
2: I think meat kolo would be nice. I've been craving for it so much.
1: Whoa, Anna, are you wearing kabaya baba nyonya?
2: Yes, yes. Is it nice?
1: Yes, it looks good on you.
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1: Wow, Anna, you know how to speak Mandarin, you wear other cultures' traditional clothing, and you eat many different kinds of food.
2: 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We learn, adapt, and practice other cultures. 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

Sounds coming at you from Arctic Monkeys, right here at Trax FM. That one there, had to throw that in our list. Well, it's your modern rock show. Happens here on Saturdays from 9 p.m. onwards. And quick look here at some sports highlights. It's also a build-up to the final news from the Radio News Centre. We have Dr. Aida Tahir coming up in a bit. Stay tuned. Now, Formula One action. Yes, the Spanish Grand Prix qualifying underway. The first F1 visit to the new semi-street circuit in Madrid. Talk about football. Okay, anyway, FP3, final practice now. Championship leader Kimi Antonelli was fastest with Charles Leclerc second. Now, the session was disrupted much earlier on with one red flag. And then you have another red flag in practice rounds. All right, so the first one was for Lewis Hamilton, who crashed and then ignored team orders to stop his damaged car. All right, that has gained criticism. But the other one with the red flag, Oliver Berman, while he has crashed heavily near the end. Berman was ruled out of the qualifying due to car damage. All right, now, qualifying underway with Kimi Antonelli having a strong early Q1 start. Home drivers Carlos Sainz and Lando were both eliminated in Q1. So sad. Now, Drivers' Championship standings, very briefly, the Italian, that's right after the Italian GP, home ground of Kimi Antonelli, that's round 13 of the Formula One season. He holds 267 points, 7 wins for the season, including a sensational 19th to the first victory at Monza last weekend, right? So, let's see how Kimi Antonelli does for the Spanish GP. Well, we have qualifiers happening in a bit. Stay tuned. My Chemical Romance, Fake Your Death.

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0: Good evening, Salam Malaysia Madani. This is Aida Tahir with the news at 11. The temporary closure of schools in the Serian and Lubo Antu districts has been extended until the API readings in both districts fall below 200. The Sarawak State Education Department said the decision was made based on continuous monitoring of API readings through the Department of Environment's official portal using the Malaysian Air Pollutant Index Management System, or APIMS, and reports from Met Malaysia. In related development, as of 10 p.m, Serian continued to record a very unhealthy API reading at 218. According to the APIMS portal, Sri Aman, Samarhan, Kuching and Sibu recorded readings in the unhealthy range. Meanwhile, 51 areas across the country recorded API readings in the moderate range. In the meantime, parties in the unity government must find common ground and prioritise the stability of the country's administration over highlighting political differences. The Prime Minister's Political Secretary, Dato' Azman Abidin, said politics is dynamic and relations between parties can change at any time. But the focus now should be on nation building and ensuring the government fulfils its responsibilities to the people. And in world news, BRICS countries have rejected any unilateral measures aimed at changing the legal and historical status of occupied Jerusalem. According to the joint statement issued by the leaders, they also called for respect for the sanctity of all holy sites in the city and access to them. In addition, they urged the sites to ensure the maintenance of a ceasefire and full and unhindered humanitarian access in the Gaza Strip. The death toll from a fire aboard a passenger ferry off the western Philippine province of Palawan rose to 76, with 13 people still missing. In a statement, the Philippine Coast Guard said that 41 additional charred remains had been recovered from the MV June Aster, bringing the number of confirmed fatalities from 35 to 76. And finally, in sports, football, Democratic Republic of Congo's success at this year's World Cup has seen a bevy of European-born players added to their squad as coach Sébastien Desabre seeks to expand the player pool and build on their last 32 place at the finals in North America. DR Congo will later this month play their first matches since the World Cup when they begin the 2027 Africa Cup of Nations qualifiers. And that concludes the news tonight, edited by Marceli Zawati. Our next news broadcast will be at 7 a.m. tomorrow. Malaysia Madani, kesejahteraan dinikmati. Good night.
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2: Hi there, welcome back to the show, and thank you so much to Dr. Aida Taye having the final news broadcast for us. That's from the Radio News Centre. More updates tomorrow morning at 7 o'clock. Meantime, it's me, Gilbert, here. Well, I've got the final hour with you on Music Blast Off, today's edition, the 12th of September. Hope Malternation was entertaining if you happen to be into modern rock. 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

Sounds coming out to you from Stephanie Poetry right here. Trax FM 2023. That's when that song was released. No explanations. 26 minutes past the hour. Hi there. Good evening. This is Gilbert here with you till midnight. Now, very quickly, taking a look at some sports highlights. We have 5 matches happening now if you happen to be into English Premier League. Match week 4 of 38, Liverpool Fulham in their 69th minute. Well, it's goalless there, but you never know what the Reds will always do in the final moments. But remember, Fulham has been doing really well this season. So let's see how that pans out, all right? Now, we have 10-man Crystal Palace. 1, Ipswich Town 2, 63rd minute. And then other matches, Aston Villa 0, Nottingham Forest 1, 65th minute. And, well, the other one there with a 2-all draw, Chelsea Hull City, 67th minute. All right, so these are some of the matches happening right now. And coming around later, 12:30, we've got Spurs and Everton. Let's see how that one there pans out. 3 a.m. tomorrow morning. Well, another one, Sunderland, Gunners. Well, that one there, Gunners. Arsenal, well, I think, could this be their season again? Well, let's see how that one goes about.

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1: Hey, Anna, I'm ordering lunch. You want to have the same chicken biryani we had last week?
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1: Whoa, Anna, are you wearing kabaya baba nyonya?
2: 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Is it nice?
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1: Wow, Anna, you know how to speak Mandarin, you wear other cultures' traditional clothing, and you eat many different kinds of food.
2: Of course. 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We learn, adapt, and practice other cultures. Isn't it wonderful?
1: It sure is. 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
1: 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Well, it looks like it's about time for us to sign up from the show. It's been really happening, hanging out with you guys. I've been having lots of messages, and thank you so much for some of them who have been introducing me to some good tunes for Alternation. Well, much appreciated. And yeah, signing out time. So it's going to be for my producer, Mel, from myself here, Gilbert, out of the studios. And keep it locked in right here on Tracks FM, because we got more good music coming up. The stroke of midnight on The Midnight Mix. Take care, have a fantastic Sunday, and stay safe. Good night.

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0: The day may have come to an end, but the music still continues till the break of dawn. 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

to go to voicemail. I said, okay, where were we? Oh, dinner, right. So what do you want to do? She says, why don't you whip up something in the kitchen? Yeah, I said, why don't you? And then she says, baby, can't we just go out to dinner, please? I says, no. She says, yes. I says, no. She says, yes. I says, no. She says, yes. Oh,

0: 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Right here.
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0: 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Let's celebrate unity, diversity, and progress. 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May our nation continue to thrive with peace, prosperity, and harmony. We are stronger together. Happy Malaysia Day!
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5 minutes past six. Good morning. It's me, the Green Man, with you all the way till 12 this afternoon. Pretty strange having to say that. Normally, it's always 12 to 6. But today, 6 to 12. Albert the Man's going to be on later on at 12 to 6 for a change. So, yeah, good to have you with us on Trax FM.

The Sunday Breakfast Show on Trax FM. It's a difficult thing when it comes to the Beatles. You just don't know which one to play. So I thought I'd play all. Not all of them exactly, but a couple of them. To have a nice medley of the Beatles and later on some Beach Boys. Sounds good to me. Hope it sounds good to you.

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Good morning and Salam Malaysia Madani. Ilham Irfan with the main news at 7 a.m. Here are the headlines. Remains of 5 helicopter crash victims handed to families. And government seeks confirmation on 55 Malaysians uncontactable in Nepal.

0: The news in full. The remains of all five victims of the Flying Doctor Service helicopter crash in Longle Lambaram were handed over to their next of kin yesterday. Sarawak Police Commissioner Dato Mama Zainal Abdullah said, with the handover process completed, subsequent arrangements, including transporting the remains to the victims' hometowns, would be handled by the victims' families with assistance from the relevant parties. He said flight arrangements to transport the remains home would be made according to the needs of each family, with some expected to be flown home today. Before the handover of the remains, police also carried out the process of identifying the victim's personal belongings for a handover to their respective next of kin. Meanwhile, Dato Mama Zainal said police have summoned 19 witnesses to assist in the investigation into the helicopter crash in Longle Lang. He added that statements from these witnesses are currently being examined to help police determine the cause of the crash. An investigation is also being conducted by the Air Accident Investigation Bureau, AAIB.
1: Hasil daripada siasatan yang telah kita lakukan, kita telah mengambil seramai 19 orang saksi yang boleh membantu siasatan kita. 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
0: He also expressed his appreciation to the Sarawak Department of Chemistry and the Department of Chemistry Malaysia for their cooperation in expediting the DNA analysis process of all five victims. In related development, the Sarawak State Government has fully entrusted the investigation into the helicopter crash at Longle Lang Ulu Baram to the Civil Aviation Authority of Malaysia, CAAM. Sarawak Transport Minister Dato Sri Lee Kim Shin stated that it is inappropriate to make any assumptions or comments regarding the cause of the crash before the official investigation report is released. He emphasized that the investigation must be conducted professionally and in accordance with established aviation procedures and regulations. In other developments, the status of 55 Malaysians who remain uncontactable following the disaster in Nepal remains a top priority for the government. This includes ongoing efforts to obtain official confirmation regarding their missing status. Foreign Minister Dato Sri Mama Hassan said, the Malaysian Embassy in Kathmandu is in constant contact with the Nepalese government to obtain the latest information regarding the status of Malaysians reported missing in the tragedy. He said this is to enable next of kin to handle matters such as insurance claims and other related issues.
2: Kita telah minta supaya kedutaan di sana berurusan dengan kementerian undang-undang di Nepal untuk bagaimana caranya kalau boleh next of kin ataupun waris terdekat untuk mendapatkan apa jua dokumen yang boleh mengesahkan bahawa rakyat Malaysia yang sehingga kini tidak dapat ditemui itu dapat disahkan kehilangan mereka.
0: Dato Sri Mama told reporters this while visiting the media center at the 2026 UMNO General Assembly in Kuala Lumpur yesterday. At the same event, Dato Sri Mamat also said that Malaysia has offered its DNA expertise to assist in identifying disaster victims in Nepal. This includes proposing that DNA samples collected by Nepalese authorities be sent to Kuala Lumpur for matching with the next of kin of the still untraced Malaysians. The foreign minister said the proposal has been conveyed to the Nepalese government through the Malaysian embassy in Kathmandu.
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0: Furthermore, the Special Malaysia Disaster Assistance and Rescue Team SMART, which participated in the Humanitarian Assistance and Disaster Relief Mission in Nepal, is expected to return home today. Dato Sri Mama stated that all equipment belonging to the team, such as drones, has been handed over to rescue teams in Nepal for use in search operations for flood victims in the country. He said Nepal has not ended its search and rescue operations as about 5,000 people remain unaccounted for. Malaysia will consider further assistance if requested by Nepal based on the SMART team's assessment. Russian President Vladimir Putin conveyed warm regards to His Majesty Sultan Ibrahim during a bilateral meeting with Prime Minister Datuk Anwar Ibrahim on the sidelines of the BRICS summit in New Delhi. Putin said Russia highly values its friendly relations with Malaysia, noting that bilateral trade rose 12.9% last year. He also expressed hope for further cooperation as both countries prepare to mark 60 years of diplomatic relations next year. Still ahead, BRICS reject unilateral measures to alter status of occupied Jerusalem. Welcome back. On the forefront, BRICS countries have rejected any unilateral measures aimed at changing the legal and historical status of occupied Jerusalem. According to a joint statement issued on Saturday, the leaders called for respect for all holy sites in the city and unhindered access to them, as well as the maintenance of a ceasefire and full humanitarian access to Gaza. They said a just and lasting resolution to the Palestinian-Israeli conflict can only be achieved through peaceful means and by realizing the legitimate rights of the Palestinian people. The declaration also called for adequate Palestinian representation in relevant international organizations, including multilateral financial institutions, and access to their resources. Meanwhile, according to a declaration adopted at the BRICS summit in New Delhi, BRICS leaders have stressed the need to ensure the peaceful use of space technologies. They also marked the 65th anniversary of Yuri Gagarin's first human space flight on April 12, 1961, describing it as a historic milestone that opened new frontiers in space exploration. The BRICS summit is being held in New Delhi from September 12 to 13, with India holding the group's rotating chairmanship this year. The grouping was established in 2006 by Brazil, Russia, India and China, with South Africa joining in 2011, followed by further expansion from 2024. In sports news, Kuching City FC edged Melaka FC 2-1 in their Super League match at Hang Jebat Stadium, Krubong last night. Jerome Itami put Kuching ahead in the 27th minute before Yuki Tanigawa was sent off in the 55th minute. Melaka equalized through Do Dong-yoon's free kick in injury time, but Wanja Ronanga scored the winner just before the final whistle. Meanwhile, Star City FC drew 1-1 with Terengganu FC at Tuanku Saputra Stadium in Kanga. Douglas Oliveira scored for Star City in the 56th minute before Romales equalized for Terengganu in the 77th. And finally, turning to Formula 1 action, defending champion Lando Norris narrowly beat championship leader Kimi Antonelli to claim pole position for the Formula 1 Spanish Grand Prix. The McLaren driver clocked 1 minute 31.824 seconds on the Nürburgring circuit for his third pole of the season, finishing just 0.011 seconds ahead of Antonelli. Max Verstappen was third, 0.140 seconds off the pace. Pole position is expected to be crucial in Madrid, with limited overtaking opportunities on the new circuit.

0: And now, a recap of the headlines. Remains of 5 helicopter crash victims handed to families. And government 6 confirmation on 55 militants uncontactable in Nepal. This has been the Mi News at 7 a.m. The news was edited by Putri Rosli. Melissa Madani, Kesejahteraan Dini Mati.
1: Thank you very much, Ilham Irfan, for the news at 7 on Trax FM. Good morning.
0: Good morning.
1: How are you?
0: Doing good, actually, not really.
1: Doing good, actually, not really. Okay, where are we?
0: Actually, my physical body is doing fine. It's just that there's something piercing on my throat.
1: Piercing in your throat?
0: Yeah.
1: You had breakfast?
0: Not yet.
1: You need to have some breakfast.
0: I did, but I need to be really careful. Because every time I try to eat, drink, there's always feel the piercing, painful on my throat.
1: Wait, hang in there. Good morning, listeners. Dr. Green here attending to a patient. Yeah, hang in there. Okay, so, yeah, normally it happens in the morning for you all the time, or has this just been recent?
0: Recently, for the past few days.
1: Past few days, yeah. Have you been doing anything out of the ordinary, like eating anything that's not your normal diet?
0: No.
1: I tell you, doctor's going to be impressed with me, man.
0: The way you talk.
1: He'll be like, is this guy really a doctor? You know? Yes. No, I'm not a doctor at all, please, yeah? Anything at all, you got to get professional advice. That's
0: yes,
1: for the
0: please.
1: Listeners, yeah?
0: Yeah.
1: But anyway, I hope you feel better.
0: Thanks.
1: Are you going to be drinking something or what? Water, tea?
0: Usually, I would drink hot water to calm my vocal cord, but this time around, I need to shift it to cold water to calm my the piercing pain.
1: Really?
0: Yeah.
1: Wow. Okay. Wow. I hope it gets better. Do you have any lozenges or anything like that? Perhaps after it's nipped by a pharmacy somewhere.
0: Well, usually on the past few days, I had fever, I had lightheaded, sometimes a little bit hallucinations.
1: Oh, hallucinations!
0: Yeah, for some reason.
1: Right.
0: But for now, I'm recovered from that. It's just that my throat is just working on it.
1: Right. If you take your next salary bank slip or anything like that and you bank some money into my account, don't worry, you're not hallucinating. It's all right. Just go ahead. You can carry on, yeah? But I think it's a case of, you know, of some serious sore throat somewhere over there, laryngitis or something.
0: Perhaps.
1: Maybe. Yeah?
0: Yeah, I'm planning to go to the clinics right after I end my shift at 11.
1: What you should do is get some salt right now. Go down to the canteen or something and get the machi to give you some salt and then do some gargling.
0: Yeah, I did try that yesterday.
1: Right? No, it doesn't work? Yeah,
0: kind of.
1: Then you got to sing Do-Re-Mi, right? Gargle Do-Re-Mi, you know? Yeah. If you're just getting into your bath, do that. Drive your neighbors crazy. Would be nice. Okay, so got you all the way till what time?
0: 12.
1: 11, yeah?
0: Yeah.
1: I'm looking forward to every hour with you, man. You take care.
0: You too, brother.
1: And look after that throat, okay? You like the Beach Boys?
0: Oh, certainly.
1: Oh, okay. I've got a medley of songs from the Beach Boys right now to start 7 o'clock. So here we go.

Hello, hi. It's your boy, Double D. As a citizen of Malaysia, we must always be proud of our country and our culture. This Malaysia Day, let's celebrate of what makes this nation wonderful. Saya anak Malaysia. Happy Malaysia Day.

26 minutes past 7 on a Sunday. It is the Sunday Breakfast Show. I am the Green Man with you. Jill Elba gets in the studios over here at 12 this afternoon. So yeah, we've made a swap and we'll be having all kinds of good music for you all the way till 6 this evening. Yeah.

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2: 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Hi, good to have you with us on Trax. Malaysia Day 2026 is just around the corner, and this year's national celebration is bringing the entire country together in Kuching, Sarawak, where my favorite Sarawak laksa lives. Taking place at the Borneo Convention Center on September 16th is the event. The event is set to highlight our rich cultural diversity under the unifying theme Segulai Sejalai, meaning togetherness. Expect an incredible showcase of unity. The celebrations kick off with a multi-faith Thanksgiving gathering organized for Unifor on September 14th, and then followed by a state mosque service on the 15th. On the main night, top leaders will sign the Malaysia Proclamation Book, and instead of a standard cake cutting, they're going to do a traditional pulut kuning cutting ceremony. It's a different one this time around. Add in silat, lion dances, live concerts and fireworks along the Kuching waterfront. It is going to be massive, so if you're in Kuching, you don't want to miss it. Yeah, if you're planning to join or follow along, keep these tips in mind. If you need to catch it live, you can tune into RTM TV1 or TVS or follow Bernama's broadcast starting from 6:30 p.m. And if you want to go there, arrive early. If you're heading to the Borneo Convention Center, pre-show starts at 7 p.m. before the official 8:15 kickoff. And then make sure you also stay updated with the weather. The haze, yeah? If it's bad, you might want to take a rain check if you're somebody with some health problems. But otherwise, it's indoor, so you'll be able to check out some things over there, yeah? Let's see. This year's celebrations retains the National Day theme, Malaysia Madani Kesejahteraan Dinikmati, paired with Sarawak's unity slogan, Segulai Sejalai. Later on, we'll talk about what's happening in Sabah. In the meantime, let's get back to more music over here on Trax FM. If you just joined us, Albert the Man coming on at 12 all the way till 6. So what a nice long day you're going to have over here. Come, I play you some ABBA, and then we get on to some... yeah, we'll see what comes up.

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1: Picture this. 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